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0: Bruce County weather.
3: Partly cloudy tonight, then clearing through the overnight. Some fog patches, the temperature dipping to around 14 degrees. Sunshine Thursday, a high of 25, feeling like 30 with the humidity. Sunny Friday, a high of 25.
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0: 91.9 North, 97.9 South. The Bruce. If you've always wanted to stick it to the Bruce, your time has come. The Bruce is on the loose in Bruce County with official Bruce stickers in tow. 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
0: Bruce County weather.
4: Partly cloudy tonight, then clearing through the overnight. Some fog patches, the temperature dipping to around 14 degrees. Sunshine Thursday, a high of 25, feeling like 30 with the humidity. Sunny Friday, a high of 25.
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I think we all know it's a real lion made of rock and trees. 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
0: Bruce County weather.
5: Partly cloudy tonight, then clearing through the overnight. Some fog patches, the temperature dipping to around 14 degrees. Sunshine Thursday, a high of 25, feeling like 30 with the humidity. Sunny Friday, a high of 25.
0: Chesley, home of Big Bruce. 15 tall, 20 in length, he's a beef icon. Bring the kids. 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

0: 91.9 North, 97.9 South. The Bruce. If you've always wanted to stick it to the Bruce, your time has come. The Bruce is on the loose in Bruce County with official Bruce stickers in tow. 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
0: Bruce County weather.
5: Partly cloudy tonight, then clearing through the overnight. Some fog patches, the temperature dipping to around 14 degrees. Sunshine Thursday, a high of 25, feeling like 30 with the humidity. Sunny Friday, a high of 25.
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0: Bruce County weather.
5: Partly cloudy tonight, then clearing through the overnight. Some fog patches. The temperature dipping to around 14 degrees. Sunshine Thursday, a high of 25. Feeling like 30 with the humidity. Sunny Friday, a high of 25.
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0: Bruce County weather.
3: Partly cloudy tonight, then clearing through the overnight. Some fog patches, the temperature dipping to around 14 degrees. Sunshine Thursday, a high of 25, feeling like 30 with the humidity. Sunny Friday, a high of 25.
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1: Bruce County Weather.
7: Partly cloudy tonight, then clearing through the overnight. Some fog patches, the temperature dipping to around 14 degrees. Sunshine Thursday, a high of 25, feeling like 30 with the humidity. Sunny Friday, a high of 25.
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0: Bruce County weather.
7: Partly cloudy tonight, then clearing through the overnight. Some fog patches, the temperature dipping to around 14 degrees. Sunshine Thursday, a high of 25, feeling like 30 with the humidity. Sunny Friday, a high of 25.
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5: Clearing through the overnight, some fog patches developing, the temperature dipping to around 14 degrees. Sunshine Thursday, a high of 25, feeling like 30 with the humidity, the UV index 7 or high. Sunny on Friday, a high around 25 degrees.
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0: Bruce County weather.
4: Clearing through the overnight, some fog patches developing, the temperature dipping to around 14 degrees. Sunshine Thursday, a high of 25, feeling like 30 with the humidity, the UV index 7 or high. Sunny on Friday, a high around 25 degrees.
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6: Clearing through the overnight, some fog patches developing, the temperature dipping to around 14 degrees. Sunshine Thursday, a high of 25, feeling like 30 with the humidity, the UV index 7 or high. Sunny on Friday, a high around 25 degrees.
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0: Bruce County weather.
4: Clearing through the overnight, some fog patches developing, the temperature dipping to around 14 degrees. Sunshine Thursday, a high of 25, feeling like 30 with the humidity, the UV index 7 or high. Sunny on Friday, a high around 25 degrees.
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5: Clearing through the overnight, some fog patches developing, the temperature dipping to around 14 degrees. Sunshine Thursday, a high of 25, feeling like 30 with the humidity, the UV index 7 or high. Sunny on Friday, a high around 25 degrees.
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0: Overnight, some fog patches developing, the temperature dipping to around 14 degrees. Sunshine Thursday, a high of 25, feeling like 30 with the humidity, the UV index 7 or high. Sunny on Friday, a high around 25 degrees.
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Lion's Head, home of the Crouching Lion on Niagara Escarpment. I think we all know it's a real lion made of rock and trees. You are the Bruce.

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0: Bruce County weather.
5: Clearing through the overnight, some fog patches developing, the temperature dipping to around 14 degrees. Sunshine Thursday, a high of 25, feeling like 30 with the humidity, the UV index 7 or high. Sunny on Friday, a high around 25 degrees.
0: Chesley, home of Big Bruce. 15 tall, 20 in length, he's a beef icon. Bring the kids. 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
3: Clearing through the overnight, some fog patches developing, the temperature dipping to around 14 degrees. Sunshine Thursday, a high of 25, feeling like 30 with the humidity, the UV index 7 or high. Sunny on Friday, a high around 25 degrees.

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0: Bruce County weather.
2: Clearing through the overnight, some fog patches developing, the temperature dipping to around 14 degrees. Sunshine Thursday, a high of 25, feeling like 30 with the humidity, the UV index 7 or high. Sunny on Friday, a high around 25 degrees.
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0: Bruce County weather.
4: Clearing through the overnight, some fog patches developing, the temperature dipping to around 14 degrees. Sunshine Thursday, a high of 25, feeling like 30 with the humidity, the UV index 7 or high. Sunny on Friday, a high around 25 degrees.

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0: 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From Boundary Peak 187 to Cape Spear, Newfoundland, sea to shining sea, Canada, pumping out some of the best rock in the world. The Bruce champions Canadian independent music, including Indigenous and Bruce County musicians. 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Friends of the Bruce, give us a heads up on untapped Canadian independent music that you've discovered and you're digging. 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
3: Clearing through the overnight, some fog patches developing, the temperature dipping to around 14 degrees. Sunshine Thursday, a high of 25, feeling like 30 with the humidity, the UV index 7 or high. Sunny on Friday, a high around 25 degrees.
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3: Clearing through the overnight, some fog patches developing, the temperature dipping to around 14 degrees. Sunshine Thursday, a high of 25, feeling like 30 with the humidity, the UV index 7 or high. Sunny on Friday, a high around 25 degrees.
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1: Good morning. It's 6 o'clock. I'm Matt Hermes. A 45-year-old Terra man faces impaired driving charges after an incident near Collingwood. This after the OPP found a car partially in a ditch near Osler Bluff Road and Highway 26 this past Sunday. The accused also faces a simple drug possession charge. The town of Saugeen Shores and Saugeen First Nation have developed a joint community tourism strategy. The town says it will serve as a shared roadmap guiding tourism development and collaboration over the next 5 years. Saugeen Shores Community Development Officer Amanda Monahan gave a report to council this week.
2: Built around the theme of connection, the strategy establishes a shared vision for tourism as a force for community well-being, cultural understanding, stewardship, and economic opportunity.
1: Saugeen First Nation Chief Conrad Ritchie says in a statement, the tourism strategy creates opportunities to share the rich history, culture, and traditions of Saugeen First Nation. And in national news, six more beluga whales have left marine land in Niagara Falls, marking another step in the relocation of 30 captive whales. The whales were loaded into custom tanks yesterday and flown from Toronto to aquariums in Chicago and Atlanta. The park closed to the public in 2024, and the owners say they can't afford to care for the whales. The giant mammals are gradually being moved to various aquariums in the U.S. and Europe. That's a look at the news. Now on to sports.
3: I'm RJ Broadhead. Here's the morning sports brought to you by RE/MAX. The Blue Jays scored 5 in the 8th and went on to win a third straight against the Red Sox. They'll go for the sweep this afternoon. Jays have won 7 of 10 at the midway point of 20 straight against teams in a playoff spot and are now just a game and a half out of a wild card after Texas lost again. Yankees beat the Mariners. Tampa won every game on their 9-game road trip and are now the majors' top team, just ahead of the Brewers, who got swept by the Padres. San Diego holds the NL's second wild card. The other division leaders all hit the win column. Dallas defeated the Toronto Tempo, whose losing streak's now at 10. The National Bank Open Finals are set for today in Toronto. Iga Swiatek plays Elena Rybakina. In Montreal, defending champ Ben Shelton faces Brandon Nakashima. Reports are the Lakers are being sold for a record-breaking price of $12.5 billion, and Russell Westbrook announced he's retiring after 18 NBA seasons. That's sports. Your forecast is next.
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0: Bruce County weather.
1: There's a fog advisory in the region this morning. That should lift, and we're looking at mainly sunny sky throughout the day. A high of 26. Partly cloudy tonight and a low of 13. And sunshine tomorrow and Saturday with highs of 25 and 26. Right now it is 16 in Saugeen Shores. I'm Matt Hermes. 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
3: 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I'm left-handed.
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7: See, I'm a southpaw.
8: Southpaw.
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9: I'm left-handed.
10: It's International Left-Handers Day.
6: Sinister being Latin for left-handed.
11: Raise your left hand.
12: I see you're left-handed.
13: Happy International Left-Handers Day.
14: It's showtime.
15: Are you left-handed? That's right.
16: Correct. What? No, I'm not.
15: No, you're not. Dar's a lefty, isn't
16: she? Dar's a lefty. Dar's a lefty. Right. Hey, redheaded lefty. Where do you get that?
15: Whoa. Yeah.
16: So she is a unique breed.
15: She's got it going on.
16: Yeah, for sure. So not many lefties out there, I guess. There's not many of them left.
15: No. No. There's somebody on The Simpsons. He was a left-hander.
16: Ned Flanders. No, well, did...
15: Oh, he opened up the left-handers.
16: No, he opened the left porium. The left porium?
15: Right.
16: No, left. Damn it, bruv.
15: and left, then, right. Left, right out.
16: And then he was having a hard go because dude opened a store for a small portion of the population.
15: Yeah, tiny demographic.
16: Which was not a wise plan, but Ned was not necessarily a smart man. He was a God-fearing man.
15: He was
16: man.
15: God-fearing.
16: I'm not saying that equals each other. I'm just saying that's what he was.
15: Who was super cut, by the way.
16: He really was. And that ski outfit, dude. The ski outfit?
15: Oh, the ski outfit. He filled that out, didn't he?
16: Did he ever? what did we start here?
15: Wait, Ned Flanders is sexy? What a way to kick off the show.
16: Yeah, and then Homer found somebody who needed something left-handed, and he wasn't going to attend. He goes, let me help Ned out. And he said, you know, here, go to this. There's a left porium.
15: Homer's always helping people out.
16: Yeah, it's probably near the Hammock District, which is my favorite thing ever.
15: So we got a South Bruce Yellow fog advisory today.
16: Did you see any fog? You came
15: I came 21, no fog.
16: Which is South Bruce.
15: That's right.
16: The southern portion of Bruce County.
15: Exactly.
16: Unless it's Teeswater. You creamies down there got the fog?
15: Yeah, let us know, creamies. What's going on?
16: They got the big fall fair going on this weekend in Teeswater.
15: Yes.
16: 107. Like, how many years you got to have a fall fair going on?
15: Don't you love fall fairs, though?
16: 170 or something?
15: I love them.
16: The smell of cow turd.
15: Well, you can get that any day of the week here.
16: Actually, right now, it's getting, like, every day. Like, they must be spreading right now or something, because either that or I'm smelling worse.
15: Brian, I just open up the front doors of my house and go, the great outdoors!
16: Let it breathe.
15: Hey.
16: Let it breathe. So, yeah, there's a fog warning in Southern Bruce. I don't know. I didn't see any. You didn't see any.
15: I didn't hear the horn go off.
16: Maybe it'll still come in. Other than that, mainly sunny today. Another hot one. Humidex of 30.
15: Did you see the Grand Fondo forecast? Sunshine high 26.
16: Yeah, how do you like them apples? And the nice part of that, well, remember 2 years ago?
15: But no,
16: 2 years ago,
15: that.
16: It was raining. It was wicked
15: pouring.
16: Rainy, terrible day.
15: Pouring.
16: So the sun will shine on Grand Fondo. You still time to sign up and still time to support people who are riding. I have a dear friend of mine who lost her battle to cancer last year, and she's got some friends riding for her. And it'd be nice if people jumped on to the ride for Carrie Gallup. That would be that'd be great. You can donate. Chris Aswas is riding. John, her husband, is riding. A few other people as well. I think her sister Shrides is riding. So
15: yeah, that's Saturday.
16: That's all coming up.
15: Kicking off beautiful Saturday. Southampton.
16: Yeah, early in the morning. So if you are out driving around Southampton, number one, stop by the south sign and take a picture. Just to be controversial.
15: Yeah, and give somebody a wave.
16: And then, and also careful on your driving. There's going to be cyclists, up to 1,000 of them going through the Miramichi along the lake and out towards Paisley, down towards Bruce Power. There's going to be cyclists.
15: And we will be the last voice you hear if you're a biker, because we're at the finish line.
16: We'll be applauding you.
15: Yeah.
16: Yay!
15: Cheering on. Or cheering on. Off,
16: cheerio.
15: I guess.
16: Cheerio.
15: you know who the sun is shining on?
16: The Blue Jays.
15: Oh, my goodness.
16: Don't look now.
15: Oh, my goodness.
16: I didn't check if they're 1.5 out. Does that help? Or 2 out? Let me check the standings. You carry on.
15: Baseball's incredible, isn't it? Because you take the Boston Red Sox,
16: who
15: went on that stretch of winning. Then they lost a couple. Then they went on another mini win streak. And now they're on a losing streak. And the Blue Jays, look out, are catching the Boston Red Sox.
16: Now, it says 2.5 online, but yesterday it said 3.5. I think AI overview is out of date, so surely they moved up at least a half a game yesterday. Somebody had to have lost.
15: Somebody. I don't know. I wish AI would go suck on a chili dog.
16: Yeah. Let me hit the right up the... how about I go right to the MajorLeagueBaseball.com? Or how about... Who's our sports guy in Sabo? Paul. He could...
15: Paul, sports guy, Sabo.
16: Where are we here? Minnesota. Why won't you scroll this computer? Oh, it doesn't like MLB.com. Yeah.
15: Well, don't worry about that. That's not important.
16: No,
15: because
16: we'll get
15: they're not in the wild card situation yet. So we
16: they're gaining though. Is my point.
15: Yeah, well, it's minuscule, the gains, but you got to keep winning. That's the thing.
16: One and a half
15: out of a wild card spot. I'm glad I waited.
16: Yeah.
15: Wow.
16: WCGB wild card something beat game. You know.
15: Yep.
16: Yeah.
15: Okay.
16: One and a half. So they only have three teams above them four. I guess.
15: Did you see Vladdy last night? He hit a single and then he called for the ball.
16: Yes. Nobody knew quite what that was about.
15: What's he doing? And is this a milestone? I don't think so.
16: That's what the announcer
15: was. That was Vladdy being Vladdy.
16: Just being hey, I got a hit.
15: I got
16: a hit.
15: I
16: need that ball to sign that. Hey, he hustled around to score at
15: home. Well, I mean, self-deprecation. There you go.
16: Yeah, we know it well.
15: We know it well.

0: County born and bred. Longy and Proffer are on the Bruce.
1: So that's Eat My Brain.
2: Yeah. Right?
1: I want to talk about Deet My Brain.
2: Deet your brain?
1: Deet my brain.
2: Before we get into that, right? Do you mind if I just, because one more Blue Jay thing I thought was cool last night. Straw's getting the interview, with Hazel, and you know, they always dump the juice, the right? So Buddy takes his shoes off because he knows it's coming. He doesn't want his shoes wet.
1: Yeah.
2: Throws the shoes 10 feet away, right? So at least he keeps the shoes.
1: Tell me somebody filled the boots.
2: Of course. They splashed him, and then with the couple inches left, they put it right on his shoes. Just like, son of a, my shoes.
1: Baseball's so damn romantic, man.
2: Oh, yeah. Isn't orange it? Gatorade on your butt. Well, I guess you have a shower. But
1: that's, you know, it's part of the thing.
2: It's part of the win.
1: So. I love it.
2: Tradition. Sorry, now deet your brain. Yes.
1: So, yeah, I'm going to deet your brain. If you've ever wondered why mosquitoes ignore some people and just completely swarm others, I'm the swarm guy, by the way.
2: Are you?
1: Yeah.
2: We should go out together at night because
1: did
2: I
1: you
2: am
1: get
2: the. No, not at all. They bugs, bees. I just went and killed some bees at a friend's house, or wasps nests at a friend's house. And she said, my kids have been getting stung like crazy on the back deck. I've been getting stung. I said, I don't know that I've ever been stung by a wasp. Maybe, but
1: this is mosquitoes.
2: Yeah, but mosquitoes are the same. I'm feeling like it's all flying bugs. Flying mosquitoes don't. We can sit out. My wife gets. They just go to town.
1: If you went for a walk for me in the bush, Brian, you get secondhand bites from a mosquito.
2: Well,
1: they just swarm me.
2: But they. I'm like one of those guys in the test tube. You could put your arm in, and they'd be like, no,
1: they don't touch you.
2: Yeah, they don't want.
1: Here's why.
2: Yeah, I stink.
1: Here's why.
2: Well, it's the amorphophytophins coming off your skin.
1: Okay, this study, three mosquito species discovered that different mosquitoes like people very differently. So, if one person was attractive to one species, that didn't mean other mosquitoes were lining up for a bite. Study found that it's our skin bacteria and the chemicals we naturally release that makes mosquitoes like us the most.
2: My endorphins.
1: Your endorphins, maybe. Specific bacteria and chemicals vary depending on each mosquito species, so it's hopeful that this could help develop more targeted mosquito repellents in the future instead of relying on that one-size-fits-all approach.
2: You know what that says to me?
1: What?
2: Big mosquito.
1: Hey, well, big
2: mosquito is trying to develop some new products to scam you into buying that stuff. Just take the bites.
1: Yeah. Hey, big mosquito, big bite me.

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0: It's like being waterboarded with words. Longy and Proper on the Bruise.
1: Jenny Love, yeah. Welcome to the stage.
2: Hello.
1: You confirmed a minute you got in here because you were listening
2: I
1: on your drive.
2: Taken a picture.
3: The mosquito situation.
1: That rough is mosquito magnet.
2: It was bad.
3: They like Mike.
2: You could see because there's big lights up and where we were sitting in underneath the gazebo or patio.
3: And this is
2: at the train
3: homecoming
2: station.
3: In Wired.
2: And it's dark, so. You know, all you can see is Bruffer and his hood. Well, you can also see about an arch, like a thick arch of mosquitoes just surrounding him.
1: You look like that picture of Jesus with the glow behind you.
2: Yeah, exactly.
1: The glow was a light of mosquitoes. I remember you coming back saying, Bruff looked like Pigpen from Peanuts. It wasn't a dirt thing.
2: It was mosquitoes just all around. I ended up like pulling my sleeves out and swatting to try and get them away from him. I was trying to help him.
1: This is why you go to bed before it gets dark. You're like a vampire, but a mosquito.
2: I'd never seen anyone attacked like that.
3: That was something, wasn't it?
2: It was something.
1: What are you wearing that attracts them? I heard they like beer drinkers too, and they
3: Don't know if that's
2: see,
3: a whole
2: I've also
3: certain
2: noticed
3: breed.
2: Though that they people who have diabetes they don't tend to.
1: I don't know if that's scientifically proven.
2: It's just an observation.
1: I told you about
2: my
1: breath, and you're like, I've never noticed, but like
2: it's
1: there's
2: sweeter.
1: A breath thing that is really. I wouldn't call it sweeter because I don't like it.
2: That's what they say.
3: Although we haven't been necking or anything.
1: No,
2: recently, right?
1: Yeah, thankfully.
3: So. Something to think about here, coming up on the show.
1: Yeah.
3: Kids' favorite characters, and they break it down between boys and girls. And apparently, according to this list, girls are from Venus and boys are from Mars.
2: Okay. Yeah. All right. There is a book.
1: I believe it. So it's characters.
3: Characters, yeah.
1: Okay.
2: Characters.
1: Okay. On TV shows or just books or
2: any TV
1: whatever.
2: Show or like cartoons?
3: Yeah, TVs, movies,
2: okay.
3: New books.
2: All right.
1: I'm interested.
3: All right.

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2: All right, the number one on this list for girls is Barbie, and for boys, it's Spider-Man. Kids' favorite characters, and they split up 3 to 8 years of age.
3: Okay.
2: And we've all, you know, I've had a boy and a girl, you know, in that age category.
3: Yeah. Yes.
2: Many moons ago.
3: Yeah.
2: So I'm just trying to get the old memory bank going here. Anyhow, let's go down to the girls. Barbie is number one. Bluey. Elsa.
3: Okay.
1: Yeah, that's a big one.
3: That's a big one.
2: Moana.
1: Oh, yeah, that's a big one.
2: SpongeBob.
3: Love SpongeBob.
1: Good for her.
3: Good for her.
2: Hello Kitty. Peppa Pig. Spider-Man.
1: Oh, Peppa.
2: On the girls'
1: Peppa
2: list here.
1: Pig.
2: He's number one on the boys' list.
1: Get Peppa out of there.
3: Yeah.
2: Cinderella and... Oh, no! Mickey Axl Mouse. Rose is number 10.
3: Axl Rose.
2: Oh, no, no. Mickey Mouse.
3: Oh, that's good.
2: And the boys' list. Spider-Man, Sonic, SpongeBob, Superman, Bluey is number 5 here.
1: Hmm.
2: Batman, Mario, Mickey Mouse, Chase from Paw Patrol, and I am Iron Man.
1: Iron Man's
2: little
1: big
2: dudes
1: again.
2: Like Iron Man.
1: Yeah, there's little Iron Man too. I think I was telling you there's little Spidey.
2: We Iron Man.
1: There's little Spidey and his amazing friends. I told you about that because our little guy watches. He'll come home and it's like, Spidey. Spidey, Spider, Spider. He wants to watch Spider, but also right beside the little version, like preteen version of Spider-Man, there's little Iron Man and friends as well.
2: So cute.
1: And he likes that one as well.
2: So
1: no
2: cute.
1: Problem.
3: That's cute.
1: It's weird.
2: So when my kids were young, it was that big purple dinosaur.
1: Oh, I hate that.
2: That was,
3: I
2: that was number one
3: that
2: with a bullet.
3: House.
1: Yeah.
3: No Caillou, no Barney.
1: How old is Caleb? Holy cow.
2: Caleb's going to be 28?
1: Because Corey was in that Barney thing, and he's over 30. So Barney hung on for a while, didn't he?
3: Barney was popular for a long time.
1: Didn't he become a drunk and living on the street or something? Like, I don't mean the character inside him. I mean actual Barney.
2: That's Barney on Simpsons.
3: Barney.
1: Oh, is it?
2: Yeah.
1: Is that where I got
2: that's
1: that?
2: That's where you go. No, he's turned purple, too.
3: Oh,
2: we've got new cups.
3: Yay!
2: All right, Shani Love, look at that. Look at that. You're using yours already there, Brian.
1: Yeah, why wouldn't I? My, because I use them heavily, and I don't wash them.
2: Right.
1: So I thought, why not go to a fresh new cup
2: same
1: today?
2: As his underwear.
1: Because it's time for us to tear the thing apart, the water cooler.
2: No.
1: I don't know if you know this, Shani, but Bruff and I are water cooler technicians.
2: Yeah.
1: We, during a morning show one day, tore that thing.
2: We took every single part apart.
1: And washed it, head to toe, bleached it probably. Because every once in a while, it develops a little calcium and gets chunky and stuff.
2: It gets green.
3: Yeah.
1: And it's hard to clean. And
2: it was slimy.
1: And we put it back together. I don't. How many? There wasn't that many parts left over.
2: There's a couple.
3: I want to see this. Yeah.
2: So this is Tuggies.
3: Tuggies variety.
2: Yeah, Tuggies gas and variety.
3: Yeah, and they're blue,
2: and they
3: change to purple.
1: That's a nice little blue that
3: so
1: is.
3: So last year we had our orange cups that changed to red, and now we have cool blue cups that changed to purple.
2: So you'll be out and about with a bunch of those.
3: Oh, I'm going to have
2: a
3: lot of
2: them. You've got your water bottles from the water store, and you've got the cups from Tuggies.
3: And I've got our stickers.
2: You got the sticker contest is on right now.
3: And
2: this is a world tour, too.
3: World tour.
2: Oh, my goodness.
3: You can just come and get all kinds of stuff from me at this point.
2: Shani, look, track her down.
3: I've got stuff to give. That's right.
2: You're a giver.
3: I am.

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0: It's a contest line, a conversation starter, a sophisticated futuristic mechanism to tell a DJ they messed up. 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
2: Good morning. It's 7 o'clock. I'm Matt Hermes. A 45-year-old Terra man faces impaired driving charges after an incident near Collingwood. This after the OPP found a car partially in a ditch near Osler Bluff Road and Highway 26 this past Sunday. The accused also faces a simple drug possession charge. The town of Saugeen Shores and Saugeen First Nation have developed a joint community tourism strategy. The town says it will serve as a shared roadmap guiding tourism development and collaboration over the next 5 years. Saugeen Shores Community Development Officer Amanda Monahan gave a report to council this week.
3: Built around the theme of connection, the strategy establishes a shared vision for tourism as a force for community well-being, cultural understanding, stewardship, and economic opportunity.
2: Saugeen First Nation Chief Conrad Ritchie says in a statement, the tourism strategy creates opportunities to share the rich history, culture, and traditions of Saugeen First Nation. And in national news, six more beluga whales have left marine land in Niagara Falls, marking another step in the relocation of 30 captive whales. The whales were loaded into custom tanks yesterday and flown from Toronto to aquariums in Chicago and Atlanta. The park closed to the public in 2024, and the owners say they can't afford to care for the whales. The giant mammals are gradually being moved to various aquariums in the U.S. and Europe. That's a look at the news. Now on to sports.
4: I'm RJ Broadhead. Here's the morning sports brought to you by RE/MAX. The Blue Jays scored 5 in the 8th and went on to win a third straight against the Red Sox. They'll go for the sweep this afternoon. Jays have won 7 of 10 at the midway point of 20 straight against teams in a playoff spot and are now just a game and a half out of a wild card after Texas lost again. Yankees beat the Mariners. Tampa won every game on their 9-game road trip and are now the majors' top team, just ahead of the Brewers, who got swept by the Padres. San Diego holds the NL's second wild card. The other division leaders all hit the win column. Dallas defeated the Toronto Tempo, whose losing streak's now at 10. The National Bank Open Finals are set for today in Toronto. Iga Swiatek plays Elena Rybakina. In Montreal, defending champ Ben Shelton faces Brandon Nakashima. Reports are the Lakers are being sold for a record-breaking price of $12.5 billion, and Russell Westbrook announced he's retiring after 18 NBA seasons. That's sports. Your forecast is next.
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2: There's a fog advisory in the region this morning. That should lift, and we're looking at mainly sunny sky throughout the day. A high of 26. Partly cloudy tonight and a low of 13. And sunshine tomorrow and Saturday with highs of 25 and 26. Right now it is 16 in Saugeen Shores. I'm Matt Hermes. 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

0: what happens when you hand pent-up frustration a microphone. 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
1: That video. Right? Isn't it just the greatest video?
2: It is the greatest video.
1: That's the Happy Days one, right?
3: Happy Days video, yeah.
1: They do the little thing. By the way,
3: Fonzie, baby.
2: Yeah, Mel's Diner.
1: Did you know that Henry Winkler's parents were not supportive of all of his dreams of being an actor?
2: I read that.
1: Until he actually made it. He said, quote this from Henry Winkler. By the way, my buddy Chris, huge Fonz fan, Henry Winkler fan. But it was too late. I didn't care. I needed them to be on board when I was confused about anything. I am dyslexic. Apparently, Henry Winkler's dyslexic. I'm the bottom three academically in America, and they were embarrassed of me, and they didn't support my dreams. Sounds like he's got a little Fosters issues.
2: Yeah, well, a little chip in the shoulder, right?
1: Yeah.
2: And listen, hey, good for him. He became the Fonz at 45.
3: Oh, yeah. Are you kidding? Yeah.
1: Yeah, he was late.
2: Well, I think he was late 20, something like that.
1: He was not 17.
2: No, he was not 17.
1: That he was kind of portrayed.
3: He was 45 in, like, TV years.
2: Right. And Big Fisherman.
3: Yeah.
1: Is he?
2: Big Fisherman.
3: Yeah,
2: yes.
1: No kidding.
2: Oh, yeah.
1: Did I tell you, my buddy Chris, who a longtime friend of mine, had his wife got him like a one-on-one Zoom with Henry Winkler one time.
3: Really?
1: Yeah, that was like he's one of those kind of semi-Comic-Con guys. And
2: yeah,
1: like,
2: you know how they say don't meet your heroes?
1: Yeah.
2: That would be an exception to that rule because he just looks like
1: he's a beautiful guy. Yeah. He's such a good guy.
2: Yeah, for sure.
1: For sure.
2: All right, it's time to wake up and win now. Up
1: win.
2: And
1: win.
2: Brought to you by Kristen's Pharmacy, Soggy and Shores, your partner in the health of your family. What do you got today?
1: It's a contest.
2: It's a contest.
1: Here's what we do. We ask you a question. You go to the Elgin Jeweler text line, 519-389-9790. You type the keywords, wake up.
2: Wake up.
1: You have to, because it won't trigger anything without wake up in there. Yeah. And then you answer a question.
2: Right.
1: And we have an Aussie song here, ooh. Crazy Train. Apparently Spotify has said that has now hit 1 billion.
2: 1 billion.
3: They've got their pinkies to their mouths.
1: Yeah. 1 billion streams on Spotify. I can't say
2: a lot of streams.
1: It's why I like the girl's name Jillian. Sounds like a lot of money.
2: Yeah,
1: hi, Jillian.
2: Jillian
1: dollars.
2: And here's the thing. That made Ozzy and his family so much money. $7.35
1: for a billion streams.
2: Yeah, that's not bad, eh?
1: Spotify doesn't pay well.
2: I don't know what it
1: was. That would barely pay for the thing Ozzy threw over the fence in his show.
3: Yeah, really?
2: Is that the question?
1: So the question today is you have to put the keyword
2: wake up. So remember the reality show, The Osbournes, right?
1: Yeah, that's right. Famously, they were in a bit of a feud with their neighbors. And name the thing, the three-letter thing that he was tossing over the fence at his neighbor.
2: That was the funniest episode.
3: It was really
1: Wake up, put that in, and put in the three-letter answer to what was Ozzy throwing over the fence at his neighbor.
2: 519. 389-9790. Hit up that Elgin Jewelers text line. End of the month, we've got a great gift pack to give away, and we'll probably toss in one of those beautiful Bruce Tuggies.
3: We are going to have to. They're amazing.
2: Cups, too, that we just got in.

0: Longy and Proper on the Bruce.
1: Wake up. Kristen's Pharmacy, Soggy and George, a partner in the health of your family, brings you this contest every weekday morning after the 7 o'clock news. And we got two answers here.
2: Which is fine.
1: And we'll say both are correct.
2: Because I didn't really narrow it down. It's like, what did the Osbournes throw over the fence?
3: Right. I'm impressed by our listeners.
2: A lot of people must have been watching that show or at least seen the clips or Googled the answer.
1: So it was Sharon who threw the ham over the fence. I was going to play the clip.
3: Don't play the clip.
1: She is dropping. So I couldn't keep up with the bomb she's dropping.
2: It's like she speaks Australian. Because they throw that word around like a paper
1: Sharon!
2: Airplane.
1: So Sharon threw the ham, but then Ozzy followed that up with?
2: Threw a log.
1: Yeah, he threw a log over.
2: Like a piece of firewood. So a lot of people got that, and some of them even specifically said, well, Sharon threw the ham, if that's what you're trying to say. Because I implied that.
1: You did imply.
3: But I mean, I'm impressed that so many of them know.
1: No, I've been saying we've got the smartest audience on earth.
3: It's impressive.
2: And the funny thing is, they threw a ham, and the police showed up. The pigs.
1: Oh.
2: We used to call police pigs.
3: Yeah.
2: Remember
1: Jesus,
2: that?
1: Murphy.
3: Yep.
2: Hey, I'm not talking about any of you local guys. You're cool.
1: All right, so we put all the correct answers into the box here, and at the end of the month, we'll pull a name out, and we've got a gift package courtesy of Kristen's Pharmacy
3: great
1: for that.
3: One. They're so nice.
1: All right, time for the Morning Funny, brought to you by Uniglass in Port Elgin and Kincardine for all your repair and installation of automotive glass. 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
3: Oh.
1: Just about back to school.
4: I tried to go to college. I did attempt that. I went to a community college for 1 year and do not have one credit to show for it. That's worse than not going. I took all remedial classes, which remedial is basically when they're like, look, we have no idea how your high school that you leave. We're shocked about it and we're going to look into it, but until then, here are some classes you can take that affect nobody. I took math as a class. Like, I literally bought a book and it said math on it. I took reading as well. Yeah, I really did. I drove to that class. You know what that feels like? I've driven to a reading class. I'm not even an immigrant. I'm from here.

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0: The Banana Hammock of Morning Radio. Longy and Bruffer on the Bruce.
1: Okay, stupid.
2: Stupid. You're looking at me when you say
1: yes,
2: that.
1: Yes, I just agree. Funny. Also, yes. You ready for this?
2: I'm stupid and funny.
1: Peter, not you. Peter Mosfield that I'm talking about.
3: Oh.
1: Peter Mosfield, the man who said that he was taking steroids and drinking heavily while not working out with the goal of winning a bodybuilding competition.
4: And he won.
1: No, he might not have won, but it still sounds pretty funny.
2: Did he play some show?
1: Imagine what kind of guy this is, eh? Like,
3: where's the logic here?
1: The logic is him thinking scientifically, because he did his own research,
3: okay,
1: that you don't have to work out necessarily to win a bodybuilding contest.
2: Do we have a picture?
1: There's a video.
2: Oh.
1: And
2: no.
1: To be honest,
2: he looks good.
1: He doesn't look that bad. Like, you could tell he is not in the top five of the... There's like seven people in this bodybuilding contest.
3: Yeah.
1: You could tell he was not...
2: He's last.
1: Yeah. But okay, not by that much. Like, if you were to see the average guy on a beach, in this form, you'd go, oh, that guy's cut.
2: So, ripped. Actually, you know okay. what? None of us know the criteria, how they judge people, the bodybuilders.
3: I
2: right?
3: kind of do.
1: Well, I think the smallest
2: you
1: speed...
3: A little bit.
1: The
3: yeah.
1: smallest
3: yeah.
1: speedo helps.
3: I have,
1: and
3: I have
1: the most grease... The most tanning, most unhealthy thing you can do, number one, bodybuilding, but it's even worse doing it this way. So here's his idea. So he didn't look that bad. He said he can use his brain to do mental weightlifting. So during portions of the challenge, he was consuming as many as 24 alcoholic drinks a day. During his cutting phase, he'd switch from beer because beer is a little bit fattening, and he'd switch to vodka and diet soda to try to reduce the calories, right, while getting leaner. That's the cutting stage. Also the problem with the cutting stage is that when you're cutting, you become a little more susceptible to the alcohol, right?
2: Because
1: you're
2: guess,
1: not eating.
2: This is an influencer trying to pick up some clicks.
1: Yeah, I'm sure. But it's well worth a click because it's pretty funny. The story gets even stranger. You ready for this? So he goes to this this venue where they're having the thing. They do a pre-judging thing, and then they get a little time off to you know, oil down or whatever.
3: Yeah.
1: He's in the pre-judging stage, and then they give him an hour or two off. He takes off to a bar, get a few more drinks. Because he was cutting at the time, those drinks affected him a little more than he thought.
2: Uh-huh.
1: Forgot to go back. Like, he got tight.
2: Missed the rest of the show.
1: He got a little lit, he says, lost track of time and missed the finals. But right. I think it proves his point.
2: So I like the...
3: point.
2: I think some apologies are.
1: I think some apologies are.
3: I don't know, part of me is kind of like, it does make bodybuilding more interesting.
1: He said his mind, while on the drinking,
2: yeah,
1: he focuses on
2: sure.
1: pretending he's lifting weights
2: yeah,
1: and the steroids do their job. Yeah, yeah. It's
2: yeah.
1: all in your
2: he's
1: head.
2: Now,
3: I just think of like drunken fighting.
1: Yeah.
2: We've all seen the videos of the really skinny guy
3: yes.
2: as a joke to step on the stage with the
1: yeah,
2: bodybuilders. Like that's hilarious. That's, and the Hulk Hogan.
3: Yeah.
1: And this guy was kind of like that.
2: Right.
1: But he wasn't bad. He was fairly ripped.
2: And, yeah. Just and hammered.
1: He got to drink and take roids. I don't know how they wear such little Speedos when they go in those things.
2: Well, when you're on the roids, you don't need
3: yeah,
2: to have
3: yeah,
2: a Speedo.
1: Maybe that's the issue.

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0: The morning show can get chaotic, so it can get plenty worse. Longy and Bruffer on the Brews.
1: All right, let's talk about fan encounters, Shani.
2: Oh, okay.
1: A couple of celebrities you've met.
2: I've met a few celebrities, actually, yeah.
1: Good experiences? Some good, some bad?
2: Some good, some bad. Yeah, it depends.
1: You want to name any names? Or they're not listening.
2: They're not listening.
3: No, they're not.
2: I mean, there's people that I met a long time ago that are now very different.
1: Okay.
2: I will say right?
1: You know,
2: when you're a young rocker, you don't always have the best attitude.
1: True.
2: So I've met a few of them in my time. I will say, I knew Drake before he was Drake.
1: Oh,
2: he was still Aubrey.
3: Did you push his wheelchair?
2: No.
3: Degrassi?
2: No. Okay. But he was an all right guy.
1: What about you, Brian?
3: I guess I've met a lot of smaller, a lot of hockey players, like hockey players, sports figures.
2: Sidney Crosby was one for me.
3: As well as a few musical ones in the last.
1: I played dart with Jim Mitchell backstage one time.
3: I don't fan people.
1: No,
3: I don't think that's the way to talk to people.
1: I'm going to turn this backwards now. These are celebrities and their crazy fan encounters.
2: Oh, see, fans can be crazy.
1: So check this out. Somebody once left a baby named Jolene on Dolly Parton's doorstep with a note, take care of Jolene.
2: Way.
1: Now, kudos on naming the kid Jolene. You might have a chance, right?
2: Yeah. What?
1: But of course, she called child services there.
2: Of course. Dolly Parton's a good person.
3: I adopted her. Probably. I'll check when I get home.
2: Dolly's I know who'll take this baby.
1: The Jonas Brothers once received a baby shark. Preserved in some kind of a tube from a fan.
3: Yeah.
1: A fan told Zooey Deschanel to dress differently because she, quote, looked 50 pounds heavier.
3: I will not have you talking not way about my Zooey.
2: I love her.
1: Exactly.
3: That's enough.
1: She's adorable.
3: I'm going to sing Christmas songs in the shower with her.
1: This one's kind of cool. Tia and Tamara Mowry were proposed to by identical twin brothers on their way to church.
2: Okay, that's kind of cute.
1: Huh? Aubrey Plaza.
2: I love her.
1: Me too.
2: Love her.
1: She's sassy.
2: She's awesome.
1: She says a lot of fans have asked her to hit or slap them. She doesn't know why.
2: She just gives that vibe.
1: I know why, Aubrey. For sure. Harry Potter star Rupert Grint.
2: Yeah.
1: The redheaded guy?
2: Yeah.
1: Was once invited to hang out with a bunch of drag queens. He accepted. They ended up dressing him in drag, and they all went out for bagels at 4 o'clock in the morning.
2: Oh, I love that.
3: That sounds awesome, like a time.
2: That's awesome.
1: And James McAvoy was approached by a woman who told him, you're my hall pass. It's okay.
2: We
1: can go ahead and do it.
2: We can do
1: it. My husband's fine with it.
2: Oh,
1: he turned her down, by the way.
3: Do you know that?
2: I hope so.
3: That happened to the Pitch Perfect girl, too, Anna Kendrick.
2: Oh, yeah.
3: Remember that? She was on the Daily
2: Trevor
3: Show,
2: Noah.
3: And they were doing the little thing, and the talk to the girl and guy were there, and he goes, my husband's your hall pass. And then I think the girl was like, I think I'd like your hall pass as well.
2: Yeah, they both seemed pretty into it.
3: She was down.
2: Yeah.
3: Anna Kendrick.
1: All my hall passes.

0: 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The Bruce. If you've always wanted to stick it to the Bruce, your time has come. The Bruce is on the loose in Bruce County with official Bruce stickers in tow. 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
1: first, you got to get your hands on a sticker.
0: Then slap that sticker on something. 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
3: Good morning. It's 8 o'clock. I'm Matt Hermes. A 45-year-old Terra man faces impaired driving charges after an incident near Collingwood. This

0: After the OPP found a car partially in a ditch near Osler Bluff Road and Highway 26 this past Sunday, the accused also faces a simple drug possession charge. The town of Saugeen Shores and Saugeen First Nation have developed a joint community tourism strategy. The town says it will serve as a shared roadmap guiding tourism development and collaboration over the next 5 years. Saugeen Shores Community Development Officer Amanda Monahan gave a report to council this week.
1: Built around the theme of connection, the strategy establishes a shared vision for tourism as a force for community well-being, cultural understanding, stewardship, and economic opportunity.
0: Saugeen First Nation Chief Conrad Ritchie says in a statement, the tourism strategy creates opportunities to share the rich history, culture, and traditions of Saugeen First Nation. And in national news, six more beluga whales have left marine land in Niagara Falls, marking another step in the relocation of 30 captive whales. The whales were loaded into custom tanks yesterday and flown from Toronto to aquariums in Chicago and Atlanta. The park closed to the public in 2024, and the owners say they can't afford to care for the whales. The giant mammals are gradually being moved to various aquariums in the U.S. and Europe. That's a look at the news. Now on to sports.
2: I'm RJ Broadhead. Here's the morning sports brought to you by RE/MAX. The Blue Jays scored 5 in the 8th and went on to win a third straight against the Red Sox. They'll go for the sweep this afternoon. Jays have won 7 of 10 at the midway point of 20 straight against teams in a playoff spot and are now just a game and a half out of a wild card after Texas lost again. Yankees beat the Mariners. Tampa won every game on their 9-game road trip and are now the majors' top team, just ahead of the Brewers, who got swept by the Padres. San Diego holds the NL's second wild card. The other division leaders all hit the win column. Dallas defeated the Toronto Tempo, whose losing streak's now at 10. The National Bank Open Finals are set for today in Toronto. Iga Swiatek plays Elena Rybakina. In Montreal, defending champ Ben Shelton faces Brandon Nakashima. Reports are the Lakers are being sold for a record-breaking price of $12.5 billion, and Russell Westbrook announced he's retiring after 18 NBA seasons. That's sports. Your forecast is next.
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5: Bruce County weather.
0: There's a fog advisory in the region this morning. That should lift, and we're looking at mainly sunny sky throughout the day. A high of 26, partly cloudy tonight and a low of 13, and sunshine tomorrow and Saturday with highs of 25 and 26. Right now it is 16 in Saugeen Shores. I'm Matt Hermes. 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

0: Tall, dark, and handsome? More like short, pasty white, some really interesting skin modeling. Face only a mother could love. Long and proper are on the bruise.
1: All right, so what, 6 weeks left of summer?
2: Less, okay, less what is today?
1: Back to school.
2: Today, well, today's 13th.
3: Yeah.
2: So we got 1, 2, 3,
1: six more weeks,
2: four right? weekends mm-hmm. of before back to school still. So yeah. Let's cherish. That's almost like a month.
1: Right.
3: Yeah.
2: So let's go with that.
3: Let's go with
1: 23% of us are sad because we don't feel like we made the most of the summer of 2026. Are you a member of the 23%?
3: I feel that way a little bit.
1: Yeah.
2: I'm always that way. I feel like that way every day of everything I do. I never make the most of anything.
3: I haven't gotten to do as much as I wanted.
1: I shingled the roof of my shed, so I'm done.
2: Is that what you wanted?
3: I'm done.
1: That was my accomplishment. I'm all right.
3: See, that's a good
1: 9% say summer just gotten away from them.
2: It does every year. Let's be honest. Yeah. It happens every year.
1: 61% haven't taken a summer vacation this year, and 59% say they haven't had enough vacation time this summer.
3: I'm part of both of that. Yep, yeah, because normally we take a week, and we didn't this year. I didn't take a week off.
1: But you did do a little bit of camping.
3: I did do camping, yeah, but that was early June, and it was only for the weekend.
1: You've gone nowhere, Brian.
2: It's been a busy summer. It's just hectic. And boy, getting ready for the fall is going to be...
3: Yeah.
2: Ooh, I got a lot on my plate right now.
1: Just in winterization alone.
2: Well,
1: right?
2: That alone. I was thinking
3: about how many...
2: Oh, thanks a lot. I haven't even thought of that.
3: Winterization, how many kids you've got to get ready for school. Oh my goodness.
2: And big changes, too. So,
3: yeah.
1: So I've got a bright spot, not so bright spot. We planted our dahlias late.
3: Yeah.
1: So that means that they're just coming up now.
3: Okay.
1: But it also means that maybe we've got an extended time with the dahlias this year. Although, I mean, when they go, they go.
3: It's the weather, right? Yeah. You can't predict anything. That's when it comes to anything like that. That you can have them for a little longer, and then, you know, weather changes and you're not there anymore. So.
1: I'd imagine people...
3: with the lip. Come on.
1: You've got the big lip. You've got a frowny on.
3: My Grammy's say if you leave it out there, bird will come and
2: perch on it. We call it a longmire lip. Big pout. The kids all had big pouts.
1: Big pouters, eh?
2: You just got me thinking that I might start crying.
3: No.

0: Longy and Bruffer on the Bruce.
1: All right. The answer is, this is the number of lakes in Canada, roughly.
2: You want to take a stab at that, Shanny?
1: Hey, you're a lake person, you're a paddler. And
3: but
1: I'm
3: I also
1: talking
3: know it's a trick question.
1: Not really.
3: Well, cause,
2: here's an old joke of mine.
3: All right.
2: How's it going, Lake? Oh, Superior. How's it going, Lake?
1: Eerie.
3: Superior. I like that.
1: Well, those seem pretty logistic names.
2: Well, those are pretty big lakes.
3: This is all of Canada.
2: There's all kinds of, you know how many lakes there are in Muskoka alone?
3: Yeah, that's what I'm asking.
1: Do you know that the big lake they call Chicagumi?
2: Yeah.
1: I learned that from a song.
2: Yeah, Chicagumi.
1: You might have heard it.
2: I've heard it.
1: All right.
2: CanCon rules. Yeah, I've heard it.
1: Big lake, they turned on down. All right, there is, if you don't know, there's around 2 million lakes in Canada.
3: By far,
1: the largest lakes of any country.
3: There's lakes everywhere.
4: We got your fresh water, baby.
1: I think it's just under 10% of our entire country is covered in a lake.
2: Beautiful lakes.
1: Yeah.
3: And gorgeous. They're actually going, this is why I said it's a trick question, because sometimes you can get asked that and they won't count all of the lakes.
1: Well, you got to count the lakes, for God's sake.
2: Is it Pluto and a planet?
3: Well, yeah, kind of. Well, because like you said, there's how many lakes in Muskoka, and people are like, well, they won't count.
1: And they're pretty small.
3: But I think
1: Spry Lake is
2: 2 million.
1: Spry Lake is a lake. Well, think about them in Bruce County.
3: Yeah.
1: Aaron and Chesley and Spry, and Fairy Lake is in Southampton.
2: You can walk across Spry Lake.
1: Yeah, you can walk across Aaron Lake.
2: It's so shallow, right?
1: Oh, okay. Almost with Aaron Lake, too.
3: But it's still a lake.
1: But the crud at the bottom, you would probably sink. And the reason I bring this up is because when you get that many lakes, you run out of names.
3: Yeah.
1: Right?
2: Right.
1: Do you know we have a place called This Lake?
3: Yep.
1: We have a lake called That Lake.
2: This lake, That Lake?
1: Another lake.
2: Is there a tributary between these?
1: Maybe. And another lake.
3: Yep.
1: So it's like sequels to a movie.
2: Hold on now.
1: Yeah.
2: There's a lake, another lake, and another lake.
1: There's This Lake, That Lake, another lake, and another lake. Ugly Lake, Stupid Lake.
3: Yep.
1: And Big Ass Lake.
3: Yep.
2: Oh, Big Ass Lake.
3: Yeah.
1: That was probably the last one that I can list, but there is another one that is even more risque than Big Ass Lake.
2: Does that one start with a P?
1: It does start with a...
2: I know of that lake.
1: There's kittens around that lake, I think, is what they're saying.
3: There's kittens.
2: Although they named it like that. So.
1: In our defense, yes, crazy names, but when you got 2 million, you kind of run out.
2: Yeah, you would.
1: You know, there's probably unknown, unnamed lakes.
2: So it's sort of like naming snowplows.
1: This lake, that lake, everybody gets a lake.
2: Everybody, it's the Oprah Lakes.
1: There's almost more lakes.
2: Everybody, look underneath your chair.
1: There's almost more lakes than there is people. That's a lot of lake.

0: 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The Bruce.
1: There's nothing better than enjoying the beautiful lakes, bays, and rivers in The Bruce. 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

0: offer. Exceeding no expectations on the Bruce.
1: So, Barbie, yes, Ken, no. Barbie,
2: what's the context?
1: Barbie is becoming more realistic in her measurements. Did you hear that? Because Barbie over the years, like her, like
3: What do you mean, Kardashian-like? Or
1: yeah, well, they were way too Kardashian-like. Yeah, basically, the Barbies have always been very unrealistic.
2: Yes.
1: In their
3: Skinny.
1: Yeah, too skinny.
3: Okay.
1: Like if you if they're not a 1/4 scale model, like you know cars or anything like that, they are.
3: So they're not adding more junk to the trunk.
1: Right. No, they are actually becoming more realistic. So right now, their waist-to-hip and chest-to-waist proportions actually fall within the normal range of a reference point of our population, which is a major shift from how they were designing. Like, they were all Marilyn Monroe-ish, and even she couldn't live up to the
3: Barbie's
1: standard.
3: Barbie's been around for how long?
1: 50s? Long time.
2: Long legs
1: forever on that Barbie.
3: Yeah, true.
1: You know, and breasts forever, and that was unrealistic image for girls. So now they're making them different heights, different sizes, different sort of thing.
2: Yeah.
1: But the problem now is Ken. Ken is very unrealistic in his proportions, apparently, from chest to waist and stuff.
3: Oh, okay. Have you ever taken your measurements, Brian?
1: My own?
3: Yeah.
1: I guess,
3: why would you? I don't know.
1: Certain ones,
2: unless
1: maybe.
2: Unless you're, like, getting tailored for curious. A suit.
3: Tailored for a suit,
2: yeah. Yeah, tailored for a suit, they'll take your measurements.
1: That's not how they measure you for a suit.
2: I know what you're
1: unless you're in prison.
3: That's not it.
1: Remember that one from Friends? Because he would move it from one leg to the other leg.
2: Yeah.
1: And Joey was like, yeah, that's how they do it. Like, no, it isn't. The look on Joey's face, like, oh my gosh. Yeah, that's how they measure for suits in prison.
3: That inside seam, right?
1: Yeah, inside seam. So, yeah, it's very unrealistic. Ken's, they need to make over Ken now. Give him a dad bod.
3: Like
2: a
3: little
2: dad bod,
3: beer gut.
1: Yeah, they need to thicken him up a little bit.
2: Right. I thought it was broad shoulders.
1: Like, we're making so many advancements in this sort of thing.
3: Yes,
1: you know, they have Barbies now with disabilities, crutches, wheelchair.
2: Yeah.
1: They even got diabetic Barbie with the pods.
3: Yeah.
1: And stuff, like that.
3: Super cute.
2: So it's
3: relatable. Like
2: that. Right.
1: If some young girl has, now she goes, look, there's a Barbie.
2: My doll's just like me. Yeah.
1: Feel good about that.
2: Yeah.
1: Now I got to try to go out and thin my waist to look like Ken.
2: Ken might end up looking like you.
1: Ken a dad bod. Here's hoping. I don't think they have enough yarn to make hair out of hair. They're never going to put back hair on Ken.
3: I doubt if they'll add a certain measurement either to Ken. But
1: I just
3: that'll probably remain blank, right?
1: Here's underwhelmed by Sloan.
3: Okay, there you go.

0: started at the bottom, and it appears they've settled in. Longy and Bruffer on the Bruce.
1: Now, it's not tax time yet, but you got to think ahead, right? Maybe make your charitable donations while you can.
2: I don't know if I did my taxes from last year.
1: I know you don't know.
2: I don't have a clue.
1: You don't manage
2: Karen, did I do my taxes?
1: Any money there.
3: I hope so.
1: Here's something I found. You know how you can give to charity and that's tax deductible, right? Like, so they say, for instance, the hospital foundations in Bruce County, which are great causes, you can give to that. You can save some money. It's tax deductible. You know what else is tax deductible in Canada and in the United States?
4: What?
1: You wouldn't have thought? Ransom payments.
3: What?
1: Ransom payments are tax deductible. Now, you do have to get a receipt or a police report or something.
3: I was going to say, like, how do you get a receipt from the kidnapper?
1: Listen, I'll pay, but
3: I need a receipt.
1: I need a receipt with your name, your address, everything on.
2: I wonder if people are setting up their own kidnapping.
3: Right? So you would if you get taxed for it.
1: Ooh, it's a good money laundering scheme.
2: Absolutely.
1: Now, here's the problem. It's not that kind of ransom payment. More likely if you're a business and you're getting that malware or whatever, and they say, we've got a hold of your computer.
2: We got nailed with that.
3: And they wanted money to
1: get out of your computer hack.
2: I haven't heard about it in a long time.
1: So that there is a way that you can actually cyber extortion like that. Yeah. You could hurt your business, so it's just a regular business expense to pay to get your stuff back on.
3: I think that's fair.
1: Not really, you know, if your husband's kidnapped or whatever. That's good. You're not going to get a receipt. Now,
3: unless you own your own business.
1: Now, having said that, if your wife's part of your business, can you use the word ransom in a sentence? Because Eddie Murphy did that wonderfully on Mr. Robertson's Neighborhood.
2: I don't recall.
1: You remember he did a Mr. Rogers Neighborhood thing?
2: Yeah, funny.
1: And the word for today, children, is ransom. I grabbed the dog and ran some down the street.
2: So corny but good.

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1: 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You got to get in and see it to believe it.
2: Shani, between Longy and myself, who'd be odd and who'd be sod?
1: Hmm. I got that already.
2: You have it?
3: You would be odd.
2: Yeah.
1: Really? I was thinking the other way.
3: No. Really?
1: Wow.
2: You're obviously sod.
3: See, the thing is none of the people here that can hear us hear the things that he says off air.
2: It's odd stuff.
3: It's
2: right?
3: Odd stuff.
2: Yeah, it's out there. Twilight's odd stuff.
1: See, my odd's an act. Yours is the real deal.
2: The DNA.
3: That's why he's odd.
2: All right, let's talk roller coasters.
1: All
2: right. Okay. Are you a fan, Shani?
3: I used to be. I haven't been on
2: been
3: one
2: while,
3: in a while.
2: Been a while.
3: So
2: long buyer.
1: Yeah. No, I hate them. I don't like parks. I don't want to go up in
2: the
1: air.
2: The only roller coaster I really like was the rickety old wooden one, the Flyer, the CNE. Yep. It's gone now. Why that one? Because it didn't even sound safe. I have no idea.
3: That's fair. There was one at Canada's Wonderland like that.
2: Universal Studios in Hollywood. New roller coaster. It's called the Fast and Furious Hollywood Drift, 72 mile per hour, hills, loops, and a feature where the coaster's cars twist like a drift.
1: Hard pass.
2: Here's the problem.
3: I'm good.
2: Here's the problem.
3: Sounds like whiplash.
2: People are screaming bloody murder on this roller coaster, and the neighbors are complaining.
3: Oh.
2: They think, hey, what's going on? Somebody getting massacred here next door? No, it's a roller coaster ride. So what they've had to do is build separate barriers, sound barriers.
3: Yeah, okay. Hmm.
2: And it's people screaming.
1: Are you saying people complained?
3: People don't do that.
1: Was it online?
3: Was it online?
2: Hey, it was Universal Strong.
1: It was Universal. Remember the other week when I told you that the word almost is the longest common English word in English where the letters are in alphabetical order?
3: Yeah.
1: Right?
3: Yeah.
1: Almost. And then I said, of course, it'd be a lot cooler if it wasn't quite the longest. I love that. I got more. 40. The word 40 is the only number where the letters are spelled out in alphabetical order. And one is the number where the letters are in reverse alphabetical
2: order. It's also
1: order.
2: The loneliest number.
1: That you've ever seen. Thank you. Yet that's from Three Dog Night.
2: Three Dog?
1: I'm so confused.
2: Yeah, full circle.
3: So many numbers.
1: By the numbers.
2: It's Philly Mignon Day.
3: Philly Mignon.
1: Philly Minutes.
2: When's the last time you were rich enough to buy a Philly Mignon?
3: The last time I bought a Philly Mignon?
2: We were rich enough to buy one. Because those aren't cheap.
1: No, that's the little round ones wrapped in bacon.
2: Yeah.
1: You can get them frozen, not so bad across the road here.
3: Last time I went to Ted's, I had it, but it wasn't steak, I think.
1: You can have turkey filet mignon. Is it still a turkey filet mignon, or is it a turkey wrapped in bacon?
3: I think it's just turkey.
2: You can buy a turkey wiener, right?
1: Oh, yeah, sure you can. Does size matter?
3: Jeez.
1: Who'd be turkey and who wouldn't be turkey? All right, one last one here. Did you know that Hugh Jackman didn't know that a Wolverine was actually an animal until he got to the set of X-Men?
2: Come on.
3: Really?
1: That's what they say.
2: Expect me to believe that.
3: He's Australian.
1: Hey, right.
3: How is that possible?
1: I don't think there's Wolverines in Australia.
2: Okay, hold on. Do we have time?
1: Wolverine, if he did, would hop and have a pouch or something. Platypus face. Like,
3: you
1: they have the weirdest
3: like, only
1: animals.
3: In New Zealand or something, and that's why he doesn't know. Well, he's not from New Zealand, is he?
1: He's from Australia.
3: Australian. Yeah.
1: Yeah, but they got the weird animals there. They don't have like regular things like Wolverines.
3: Would be there.
1: That's like a northern, very northern animal.
3: I guess
1: animal.
3: That is a northern. You're right on that. Yeah.
2: You know? I don't know what.
1: You're trying to Google Australia.
2: AI crap, man.
3: Oh,
2: go away.
3: AI is
2: go away.
3: It's terrible. Okay.

0: 91.9 North, 97.9 South. The Bruce. The Bruce is on the loose. Every nook and cranny in Bruce County. We're here, we're there, we're everywhere. 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
1: I like the beach.
0: If you see the Bruce Cruiser in your neighborhood, stop and say, hey, Shiny Love, give me some of that sweet, sweet swag. The Bruce.

0: Yeah, if you want the Bruce on the Loose at your county event, go to rockthebruce.ca.
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2: Good morning. It's 9 o'clock. I'm Matt Hermes. A 45-year-old Terra man faces impaired driving charges after an incident near Collingwood. This after the OPP found a car partially in a ditch near Osler Bluff Road and Highway 26 this past Sunday. The accused also faces a simple drug possession charge. The town of Saugeen Shores and Saugeen First Nation have developed a joint community tourism strategy. The town says it will serve as a shared roadmap guiding tourism development and collaboration over the next 5 years. Saugeen Shores Community Development Officer Amanda Monahan gave a report to council this week.
3: Built around the theme of connection, the strategy establishes a shared vision for tourism as a force for community well-being, cultural understanding, stewardship, and economic opportunity.
2: Saugeen First Nation Chief Conrad Ritchie says in a statement, the tourism strategy creates opportunities to share the rich history, culture, and traditions of Saugeen First Nation. And in national news, six more beluga whales have left marine land in Niagara Falls, marking another step in the relocation of 30 captive whales. The whales were loaded into custom tanks yesterday and flown from Toronto to aquariums in Chicago and Atlanta. The park closed to the public in 2024, and the owners say they can't afford to care for the whales. The giant mammals are gradually being moved to various aquariums in the U.S. and Europe. That's a look at the news. Now on to sports.
4: I'm RJ Broadhead. Here's the morning sports brought to you by RE/MAX. The Blue Jays scored 5 in the 8th and went on to win a third straight against the Red Sox. They'll go for the sweep this afternoon. Jays have won 7 of 10 at the midway point of 20 straight against teams in a playoff spot and are now just a game and a half out of a wild card after Texas lost again. Yankees beat the Mariners. Tampa won every game on their 9-game road trip and are now the majors' top team, just ahead of the Brewers, who got swept by the Padres. San Diego holds the NL's second wild card. The other division leaders all hit the win column. Dallas defeated the Toronto Tempo, whose losing streak's now at 10. The National Bank Open Finals are set for today. In Toronto, Iga Swiatek plays Elena Rybakina. In Montreal, defending champ Ben Shelton faces Brandon Nakashima. Reports are the Lakers are being sold for a record-breaking price of $12.5 billion, and Russell Westbrook

0: announced he's retiring after 18 NBA seasons. That's sports. Your forecast is next.
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2: Bruce County weather.
3: Mainly sunny today with a high of 26. There is a fog advisory for parts of the region this morning. Tonight, clear sky and a low of 13. A mix of sun and cloud and 25 tomorrow. And sunshine on Saturday with a high of 26. I'm Matt Hermes for all of your latest local stories on demand. 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
1: All right, Rockin' Robin Woods, I finally found a list online today I have zero qualms with. You know how every Reddit list or every list, it's designed to tick you off, and if it's a movie list, it never includes Austin Powers, which ticks me off right away.
2: Every list should include Austin Powers.
1: Right? Like, there was a sequel list the other day, best sequels.
2: Yes.
1: And there was like 50 of them. Not Goldmember or, no. You know, The Spy Who Shagged
2: Me. It wasn't there.
1: What happened? Also, I will add that Young Guns 2 wasn't on there. And that is a great sequel. When they added Christian Slater as Arkansas Dave Rudabaugh, that made Young Guns 2 really good. All right.
2: What's this list?
1: This list is a song from the 90s that still hold up today. The top 10 here. I can't argue with any of them. Starts with Nothing Compares to You, Sinead O'Connor. That song holds up.
2: Yep.
1: Smells Like Teen Spirit.
2: Yep.
1: Nirvana. Creep, Radiohead.
2: Yep.
1: Killing in the Name, Rage Against Rage.
2: Yep.
1: November Rain, Guns N' Roses.
2: Right.
1: We switch genres just for no particular region, but Chattahoochee, Alan Jackson. You could play that sumbitch anywhere.
2: That's right.
1: You get a crowd going. We go to another genre, Gin and Juice by Snoop Dogg. That holds up. Hey, 90s rap. You can't beat 90s rap. Santarina by Sublime.
2: Okay.
1: Holds up.
2: Yeah.
1: Friends in Low Places. Same deal,
2: classic.
1: Right?
2: Classic. Yes.
1: Like they're like that. And All the Small Things, Blink 182. It's pretty hard to argue with anything on that list.
2: The 90s weren't as one-hit wonder-ish as the 80s were,
1: right.
2: So there's a lot of them that do hold up.
1: Right? And it's just the music. Like, I'm thinking of that. Go, I could listen to any one of those songs right now.
2: That's right.
1: Chattahoochee might tire me, but it depends on the mood.
2: It's a short song, so you'd be
1: there
2: okay.
1: You go. And I don't get me wrong. I'm an Alan Jackson. I like Alan Jackson. You know he has the same disorder that I do, actually. Which
2: does
1: is
2: he?
1: He's got CMT, which is what's taken him off of tour.
2: Right.
1: Now. Like, that's what has retired him, actually. He actually found out about it quite late in life, and then he, as it progressed for him, he thought he would tell the fans because he didn't want the fans to think he was drunk on stage.
2: Right.
1: And falling around and stumbling and tripping.
2: So that's your excuse.
1: And that's my excuse. That's right. So if I'm ever questioned, no, I'm not drunk, Christopher. I have this foot thing. Look at my feet. Talk about Alan Jackson.
3: I can smell them.
1: You can smell them. Yeah, don't even. That list of songs that I said, there's finally a list.
3: Oh, the 90s.
1: That didn't tick me off anything on
3: it. Yeah,
1: that's
3: music. A pristine list.
1: Solid list.
3: Is it not?
1: Top to bottom.
3: Yeah.
1: Top to bottom. No argument
3: for sure.
1: There. I mean, there's probably a School of Rock show you could do on 90s songs that hold up. You probably won't play Gin and Juice.
2: Nor Chattahoochee.
3: Nothing Compares to You. Prince wrote that.
1: Yes, he did. Yeah.
2: Mm-hmm. She was like, just her and her face, like her eyes were beautiful.
3: Beautiful.
2: It was just
3: beautiful.
2: You couldn't take your eyes off her.
1: She didn't even need hair.
3: No. A wonderful spirit.
1: I have a good friend who, I don't talk too much, but she named her daughter Sinead because she was such a big Sinead O'Connor fan.
3: It's a beautiful name.
1: Yeah, exactly. How you doing out there? You know who I'm talking about.
3: It's Italian Reach.
1: Yes, and so she was. She was, Hanlon.
2: How many times did somebody call the poor child Sinead?
1: Yeah, probably.
3: All right.
1: Would have spelled wrong. Sinead, Bueller, are you here? Good list, top to bottom.
3: Good list. And speaking of School of Rock.
2: And a list. There was one out, I think it was late last week, so we'll go through that in a little more detail. The top new wave singers.
3: I love it. I love that little era.
2: Yeah.
3: It didn't last for very long.
2: It didn't. Coming
1: into
2: the
1: 80s. Did you throw the Cars in that era?
3: Yep.
1: Is that what I'm talking about?
3: Oh, yeah.
2: Yeah.
3: Devo. Cars was a new wave band. Devo, yep.
1: Yeah, stuff like that.
2: All right. So and this was the list that they put out. No, it was, who was it? Ultimate Classic Rock?
3: Yeah.
2: Was the one who put out
3: .com.
2: The list. So we stuck to them.
3: New wave, I call it punk-like.
2: Punk light.
3: Yeah.
2: It was.
3: It was
2: punk that was a little more
3: poppy
2: so the general public would.
1: Yeah,
2: and
1: then
2: not
1: what
2: that
1: do you call
2: that on purpose, but that's
1: the nouveau punk. What do you call that? Like the punk come lately.
3: I call it pseudo punk.
1: Pseudo punk.
3: I call it pseudo, like Blink 182.
1: Yeah, yeah, like
3: bands.
1: Ghost punk, which are kind of punk, but
3: pseudo punk.
1: Not
2: could
1: original.
2: Could be neo.
1: Punk.
2: You never know.
1: Yeah. Awesome.
2: So we'll do that, and a chance to get into the draw that happens tomorrow for that Food Basics gift certificate, thanks to Middleton Finner Financial Services.

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1: The Ministry of Natural Resources is actively responding to numerous high-complexity wildland fires across the province. Rapidly evolving situations and extreme fire hazards are contributing to escalated fire behavior and producing smoke in many areas of the province. 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
0: Bruce County weather.
5: Mainly sunny, high 26, humidex 30 today, partly cloudy tonight, low down to 13. Sunshine tomorrow, high 25, humidex at 27. And Saturday, sunshine, high 26.
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1: This is McDonald's Port Elgin Nonstop Rock. I'm thinking about cheesecake right now. What about Strawberry Cheesecake McFlurry? That sounds good. That's at McDonald's. There's headstones.

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12: Mainly sunny, high today 26, humidex at 30, partly cloudy, low to 13 tonight. Sunshine tomorrow, high 25, humidex at 27.
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0: Rockin' Robin on the Bruce.
1: Well, here we are on a Thursday. Light is at the end of the tunnel. We are almost there. I got your first deep cut of the day on the way. Going to hear from Wheatus. We got Matthew Goodband on the way after a White Wedding with Billy Idol. 91.9 in the north, 97.9 in the south. We are the Bruce.

0: Rock and Robin on the Bruce.
1: August the 13th, it is International Left-Handers Day. They say only about 10% of the population is left-handed, and maybe it's because I have a couple of them in my family that, I don't know, I seem to notice more and more people using their left hands. But it's getting better. There's still, though, a lot of challenges for left-handers in this right-handed world. Love the old saying that goes, right-handed people operate on the left side of the brain, which means that left-handed people are functioning on the right side. Therefore, only left-handed people are in their right mind. Some fancy stuff for supper today. It is filet mignon day, considered the finest cut of beef for its unrivaled tenderness. It's very lean, it's got a very mild beef flavor. Wrap it in bacon, even better. And then wash it down with Prosecco today. Bubbly white wine that doesn't break the bank, because you probably did that getting the filet mignon. Originally out of Italy, there are three different levels of bubbliness. Spumante is the bubbliest, followed by Fizzante and Tranquillo. So enjoy some of that today. Hope it's off to a good start for you. It's Wayness on the Bruce.

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0: Bruce County weather.
6: Mainly sunny today with a high of 26, a bit of humidity and a high UV index. Going to be partly cloudy into tonight with a low of 13. Tomorrow, sunshine and a high of 25. Sitting at 23 degrees in Sable Beach and Ferndale, 22 at Cape Croker and Mild May, and 23 degrees in Saugeen Shores.
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2: Hello, Phil.
1: Where have you been? 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
7: Mainly sunny today, a high of 26, humidex at 30 and a high UV index. Partly cloudy into tonight with a low of 13. Tomorrow, sunshine and a high of 25 with a high UV index. 23 degrees in Tiverton and Cove Island, 22 at Red Bay and Elsinore, and 23 degrees in Saugeen Shores.
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0: Rockin' Robin is on the Bruce.
1: Play the game. It was the opening track from Queen's 1980 album and kind of a quasi-title track with The Game. It also appeared on the Greatest Hits album, and it was released as the third single, made the top 10 in Ireland and Switzerland, got to 22 in Canada. It is your first deep cut of the day, along with Hatton Home Hardware Building Center in Chesley and Hatton Home Hardware in Tara. And if there is an album cut you would love to hear on the radio, let us know. We do these three times a day, every single day, so plenty of opportunity to play the one you want to hear. We'll let you know when we're playing it, too. 519-389-9790, Elgin Jewelers text line. It's Danko Jones on the Bruce.

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1: We are into the final hour of our Thursday morning, making our way towards lunchtime and a busy weekend. A whole lot going on, including, if you want to take in something different, the 167th running of the King's Plate, the opening leg of the Canadian Triple Crown. It's coming up on Saturday at Woodbine Racetrack. Always fun to at least try it for once, the pomp, the circumstance, dressing up, wearing your hat, all that stuff. Got some Alter Bridge on the way. Going to hear from Nickelback, and it's In Excess on the Bruce.

0: Rockin' Robin on The Bruce.
1: Speaking of a busy weekend, it is the weekend for the Bruce County Heritage Farm Show. 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And so much going on for the entire family. Kind of stepping back in time with the antique steam tractors and engines. There's a tractor pull. There's craft shows. There's a car and truck show. 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
4: Mainly sunny day today, high of 26, a little bit of humidity and a high UV index. It's going to be partly cloudy into tonight with a low of 13, and then sunshine tomorrow, high of 25 and a high UV index. 23 degrees in Songkeen First Nation and Wyarton, 24 at Stokes Bay and Lucknow, and 23 degrees in Songkeen Shores.
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5: Mainly sunny today with a high of 26, a bit of humidity and a high UV index. Remaining partly cloudy into tonight with a low of 13. Tomorrow, sunshine with a high of 25 and a high UV index. 23 degrees in Burgoyne and Oliphant, 24 in Tobermory and Dobbinton, and 23 degrees in Saugeen Shores.
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1: We are ready to head into a Thursday afternoon and lunchtime. Newsroom's going to step in and get us up to date, as they always do. And then we are off to class in the School of Rock. And today, we are going to talk about Ultimate Classic Rock's list of the top new wave singers. Take a look at the top four and go into a little detail as to, you know, the reasoning why. Their reasoning, anyway. Pop quiz at the end of class gets you into the draw that we'll make at the end of tomorrow's class for a gift card to Food Basics in Port Elgin, thanks to Middleton Finner Financial Services. 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
2: It's 12 o'clock. Good afternoon. I'm Claire McCormack. So far, three calls to action have been completed and 37 are in progress and on track for Bruce County's commitment to Saugeen Anishinaabeg reconciliation pathways. Bruce County staff said last week in a report to council that just one pathway has not yet been started. Councillor Mark Getz was at a July 31st meeting with the two First Nations and Bruce County. He shared his appreciation for the discussions that were held.
3: If you're just carrying reports back and forth from one council to another, it doesn't have the same impact, I believe, as if the two councils are sitting down together discussing the differences and working their way through that.
2: Since January 2022, the county has been working through the Indigenous Reconciliation Framework. It was endorsed by the Chippewas of Nawash Unceded First Nation and Saugeen First Nation in 2024. Gray County is heading to a conference in Ottawa to advocate for local issues. The Association of Municipalities of Ontario Conference is set to take place early next week. Council reps will join thousands of municipal leaders to share ideas and meet with provincial and federal government representatives to discuss local issues. Gray County has two delegations, one with the Ministry of Colleges and Universities, to discuss funding for rural serving campuses like Georgian College in Owen Sound. The other is with the Ministry of Education to ask for more Canada-wide early learning and childcare spaces and for the ministry to consider adjusting income threshold eligibility to help support more middle-income families. Oakville has become the first city in Ontario to impose a moratorium on new data centers. The city has enacted a one-year moratorium, with officials saying they need to first study issues around noise, vibrations, and emissions. Mississauga is set to vote on a data center moratorium next month. Time now for a check on sports. Here's Matt Hermes.
4: Thank you and good afternoon. Max Scherzer gets the start for the Blue Jays this afternoon as they go for a four-game sweep of the Boston Red Sox. The Jays have won three in a row and 7 of 10 to get within a game and a half of the final American League wildcard spot. First pitch flies just after 3 this afternoon. CFL tonight, BC Lions visit Calgary Stampeders. In tennis, the National Bank Open finals go this evening in Toronto and Montreal. And there's three games in the WNBA. You can find the schedule and more sports posted on the RE/MAX Grey Bruce Realty Sports page. 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
2: Bruce County weather.
3: A mix of sun and clouds this afternoon, a high of 25, feeling like 30 with the humidity, the UV index 7 or high. Partly cloudy tonight, the temperature dipping to around 13. Mainly sunny Friday, a high of 25, feeling more like 27. Right now it's 23, feeling like 26 in Tobermory, 22, feeling like 26 in Walkerton, and it's 23, feeling like 27 in Saugeen Shores. I'm Claire McCormack for all of your latest local stories on demand. 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
1: All right, time to settle down. Class is about to begin in the Middleton Finner Financial Services School of Rock. And in today's class, we are talking about the top new wave singers. The term was first used in the late 70s for a sound that was evolving from punk into something more poppy and commercially appealing. By the 1980s, new wave had become the catch-all label for any artist whose sound just didn't fit anywhere else. But even as a default genre, it brought in new generations of singers to the mainstream. They're talented, unique, oftentimes quirky performers who developed their personal style. Ultimate Classic Rock put together a list of the top new wave singers, although still subjective. Factors like cultural impact, vocal talent, and stage presence were all taken into account. Here are their top four. One of the most recognizable voices throughout the 80s belonged to Sting. Whether with the Police or his successful solo career, Sting is the embodiment of cool. His smooth delivery and extraordinary tone were only exceeded by his writing talent, seamlessly blending rock, punk, reggae, jazz, classical, and world beat. His impressive vocal range, his unique musicianship, and his genre-defying composition made Sting a musical force of nature.

0: on the Bruce.
1: This is the Middleton Finner Financial Services School of Rock, and in today's class, we are talking about the top new wave singers. From her looks to her voice to her stage presence, everything about Deborah Harry was captivating. Blondie helped define the new wave eclectic sound, and Harry was paramount to that success. A pioneering front woman who blazed a trail that many others would follow, blending rock, pop, and even the early sounds of hip-hop and rap. Her voice has been described as a balance of cool detachment and emotional punch. She effortlessly combined high fashion with musical rebellion. She continuously commanded attention. Some people simply have it. And Deborah Harry is one of those people.

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2: Bruce County Weather.
3: Partly cloudy into tonight with a low of 13. Tomorrow, sunshine, a high of 25 and a high UV index. Saturday at this point, looking sunny and 26. Rounding out the weekend Sunday, a mix of sun and clouds, slight chance of showers and a high of 27.
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1: In today's class, we are talking about the top new wave singers in the Middleton Finner Financial Services School of Rock. The consummate artist. David Byrne's innovation pushed every boundary possible, and he seemed to do it without any fear. With Talking Heads, their music was off-kilter, quirky, complex, cerebral, and yet felt authentic and accessible. Much of that can be attributed to Byrne, whose charisma and infectious joy of music just resonated during every performance. Byrne offered the delightful allure of unpredictability in everything he did. Hey!

0: Rockin' Robin on the Bruce.
1: You are in the School of Rock along with Middleton Finner Financial Services, and in today's class we are talking about the top new wave singers. Honorary mention going out to the rest of the top 10: Annie Lennox of the Eurythmics, David Gronn of Depeche Mode, Simon Le Bon from Duran Duran, Elvis Costello, Rick Ocasek of The Cars, and Michael Hutchence from INXS. Ultimate Classic Rock's top new wave singer? Few voices are as recognizable as Robert Smith's. As the frontman for The Cure, his distinctive singing voice, his emotional vulnerability, his guitar playing style all shaped the group's sound and identity and made them one of the biggest bands of the 80s. His onstage appearance? Pale complexion, smeared red lipstick, black eyeliner, unkempt wiry black hair, and all black clothes. Highly influential, particularly on the goth subculture. Decades since The Cure's commercial peak, Smith remains adored by music lovers and revered by his fellow musicians.

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1: The Ministry of Natural Resources is actively responding to numerous high-complexity wildland fires across the province. Rapidly evolving situations and extreme fire hazards are contributing to escalated fire behavior and producing smoke in many areas of the province. Stay informed about the current wildland fire situation by monitoring official information sources like ontario.ca/forestfires, following the directions from the Ontario Provincial Police and local authorities, and adhering to any ministerial orders, including evacuation orders, implementation orders, and restricted fire zones imposed by the ministry. 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Entering the area of an active wildland fire can hinder response efforts and compromise the safety of firefighting crews and emergency personnel. Please stay clear of wildland fires.
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0: Bruce County weather.
14: Partly cloudy into tonight with a low of 13. Tomorrow, sunshine, a high of 25 and a high UV index. Looking into the weekend, sunshine for Saturday and a high of 26. Sunday, looking for a mix of sun and cloud with a slight chance of showers and a high near 27.
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1: 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Just click on that, and you'll see where you can get your answer in. 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
1: We are full ready to take on the rest of our Thursday afternoon. Just a reminder that we have got some Special Olympic athletes that are in Medicine Hat right now at the Canadian Summer Games, and you can keep up to date on how they're doing, and you can also watch specialolympics.ca. Foo Fighters on the way. Going to hear from Theory of a Dead Man and his Billy Squire on the Bruce.

0: Rockin' Robin on the Bruce.
1: It is a very busy weekend. Lots of stuff going on. It's almost like we get to this point and you can see the start of school coming. You go, oh, we got to cram more in. A lot going on, and you need to go and basically, you know, figure out what's on and plan your weekend so you can take in as much of it as possible. Great place to do that is the Bruce To-Do List. Got some details there on the 170th Teeswater Rural Fair. Going to be a big one for them. You know, a lot of things going on. And yeah, we're at fall fair season, or we're getting there anyway. So make sure you check out the Bruce To-Do List. And it is a great place to put your event as well. You can do it yourself. It's absolutely free, thanks to the Bruce County Museum and Cultural Center. So check it out, and check it out often at rockthebruce.ca. It's the Foo Fighters on the Bruce.

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0: Bruce County weather.
6: Partly cloudy into tonight with a low of 13. Tomorrow, sunshine, a high of 25 and a high UV index. Saturday at this point, looking sunny and 26. Rounding out the weekend Sunday, a mix of sun and clouds, slight chance of showers and a high of 27.
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0: Bruce County weather.
6: Partly cloudy into tonight with a low of 13. Tomorrow, sunshine, a high of 25, and a high UV index. Looking into the weekend, sunshine for Saturday and a high of 26. Sunday, looking for a mix of sun and cloud with a slight chance of showers and a high near 27.
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1: Well, that is going to do it for our time together, but thank you very much for hanging out with me. As it is Thursday, that means it's Cruisers Cruise Night in Southampton. What a perfect night to be strolling through the beautiful vehicles and helping out the Hospital Foundation. There is a 50-50 draw. Thanks to Mowbray's Canadian Tire. Those who have vehicles, a donation at the gate, which you will find on the corner of High and Grosvenor. And it's free for the public. So I hope you take that in this evening. Enjoy the rest of your day. Remy's got the day off, so Bruffer's going to keep you company through the rest of your Thursday afternoon. I hope it's good to you, and I hope we can hang out again tomorrow, work our way towards that weekend together. It's The Watchman on the Bruce.
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1: So Remy's been burning the midnight oil pretty much all summer. 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
1: The McDonald's Owen Sound Salmon Spectacular. 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Hey, we'll see you in the big tent. Here's Lemonheads. 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

0: 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The Bruce. The Bruce wants to send you on the concert vacation of a lifetime. 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Or how about Metallica in Vegas? 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
0: Bruce County weather.
6: Partly cloudy into tonight with a low of 13. Tomorrow, sunshine, a high of 25 and a high UV index. Saturday at this point, looking sunny and 26. Rounding out the weekend, Sunday, a mix of sun and clouds, slight chance of showers and a high of 27.
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0: Bruce County weather.
6: Partly cloudy into tonight with a low of 13. Tomorrow, sunshine, a high of 25, and a high UV index. Looking into the weekend, sunshine for Saturday and a high of 26. Sunday, looking for a mix of sun and cloud with a slight chance of showers and a high near 27.
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1: Okay, this just announced today. Blue Rodeo live at the Bayshore Community Center in Owen Sound, October 8th. 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
1: 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You catch Shanny Love, Loose on the Bruce, in the Community Cruiser. She's got a pack of them. There's Dave Matthews Band on the Bruce.

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0: Bruce County weather.
6: Partly cloudy into tonight with a low of 13. Tomorrow, sunshine, a high of 25 and a high UV index. Saturday at this point, looking sunny and 26. Rounding out the weekend Sunday, a mix of sun and clouds, slight chance of showers and a high of 27.
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0: 91.9 North, 97.9 South. The Bruce. If you've always wanted to stick it to the Bruce, your time has come. The Bruce is on the loose in Bruce County with official Bruce stickers in tow. If you want to win $1,000,
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0: Then slap that sticker on something. 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
0: Bruce County weather.
4: Partly cloudy into tonight with a low of 13. Tomorrow, sunshine, a high of 25, and a high UV index. Looking into the weekend, sunshine for Saturday and a high of 26. Sunday, looking for a mix of sun and cloud with a slight chance of showers and a high near 27.
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1: Longy and I talked about this in the morning show this morning. 90 songs that still hold up today. And this is actually a strong list. Nothing compares, and this is chronological, Nothing Compares to You, Sinead O'Connor. That song, by the way, written by Prince. Smells Like Teen Spirit, and he loved Sinead doing the song. Smells Like Teen Spirit, Nirvana, that song would be here forever. Creep, Radiohead. Well, if you watch a singing show, you'll hear Creep by Radiohead. Killing in the Name, Rage, November Rain, Guns N' Roses, and just a spectacular video too. Chattahoochee, Alan Jackson, I Feel Like Line Dancing. Gin and Juice, Snoop Dogg, Santeria, Sublime, Friends in Low Places, Garth Brooks, I know, get a couple of beers into you, you're singing that one, and All the Small Things, Blink 182. It's a pretty good list. Here's July Talk, 89.1 Max 7.

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1: 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Rapidly evolving situations and extreme fire hazards are contributing to escalated fire behavior and producing smoke in many areas of the province. Stay informed about the current wildland fire situation by monitoring official information sources like ontario.ca/forestfires, following the directions from the Ontario Provincial Police and local authorities, and adhering to any ministerial orders, including evacuation orders, implementation orders, and restricted fire zones imposed by the ministry. 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Ontario has activated additional frontline resources to help Ontarians access the support they need. Fire rangers and emergency personnel are working hard to suppress active fires and keep communities safe. Entering the area of an active wildland fire can hinder response efforts and compromise the safety of firefighting crews and emergency personnel. Please stay clear of wildland fires.
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2: It's 4 o'clock. Good afternoon. I'm Claire McCormack. Saugeen Shores is continuing its municipal housing allowance subsidy, which the town says helped 35 local households maintain housing last year. The subsidy is delivered by Bruce County with municipal funding from the town of Saugeen Shores. It provides eligible households with a monthly housing allowance to help offset housing costs and improve long-term stability. Tanya Dickinson is Bruce County's housing services manager. She spoke briefly to Saugeen Shores Council Monday.
3: We do check them quarterly to make sure that they meet the requirements in the guidelines. So they have to be a resident of the town of Saugeen Shores, and they have to have an income at or below what we call the hills, so the household income limits.
2: The town first partnered with the county in 2023 with $75,000 to expand the program locally, then increased it to $150,000 in 2024 and $225,000 last year. So far, three calls to action have been completed and 37 are in progress for Bruce County's commitment to Saugeen Anishinaabeg reconciliation pathways. Bruce County staff said last week in a report, just one pathway has not yet been started. Councillor Mark Getz was at a July 31st meeting with the two First Nations and Bruce County. He shared his appreciation for discussions that were held.
4: If you're just carrying reports back and forth from one council to another, it doesn't have the same impact, I believe, as if the two councils are sitting down together discussing the differences and working their way through that.
2: Since January 2022, the county has been working through the Indigenous Reconciliation Framework. It was endorsed by the Chippewas of Nawash Unceded First Nation and Saugeen First Nation in 2024. There's an outdoor movie night planned tomorrow night in Owen Sound. You can grab your lawn chairs, blankets, and friends for free family-friendly entertainment under the stars. The event site at the Owen Sound Farmers Market opens at 7, with activities before the movie begins at dusk. The pre-movie activities include storytelling and theatrical fun by the Roxy Young Company, as well as games provided by O'Share. Tomorrow night's movie is Star Wars, The Mandalorian, and Grogu. There's a Household Hazardous Waste Day planned in Tobermory on Saturday. It's set to go from 8 in the morning until noon at the St. Edmunds Landfill in Tobermory. You can dispose of household hazardous waste items like propane, aerosols, fluorescent lights, and

0: batteries. You can find a full list of items on Bruce County's website. Oakville has become the first city in Ontario to impose a moratorium on new data centers. The city has enacted a one-year moratorium on the centers, with officials saying they need to first study issues around noise, vibrations, and emissions. Mississauga is set to vote on a data center moratorium next month. In sports, the Blue Jays are going for a four-game sweep of the Boston Red Sox this afternoon. In the CFL tonight, the BC Lions visit the Calgary Stampeders. In tennis, the National Bank Open Finals go tonight in Toronto and Montreal. And there are three games in the WNBA. You can find the schedule and more sports posted on the RE/MAX Grey Bruce Realty Sports page at BayshoreBroadcasting.ca. The weather is coming up next.
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2: Bruce County weather.
0: A few clouds tonight, a light breeze, a low around 13 degrees. A mix of sun and clouds Friday, a high of 25, feeling like 27 with the humidity. The UV index 8 or very high. Sunny and 27 on Saturday, a 70% chance of showers Sunday, and a high of 26. Right now it's 24, feeling like 27 in Tobermory and Walkerton, and it's 25, feeling like 29 in Saugeen Shores. I'm Claire McCormack. 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
1: 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Because you've always wanted to stick it to the Bruce and win $1,000. 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
1: I've said it before and I'll say it again. You're the best listeners in the world. Bruce listeners, love you. You're smart. Really smart. And you like to stick it to the Bruce, too. And we're getting some selfies sent in already with this contest. It is popular. It's $1,000. That's the prize. So you got to get your hands on a sticker. Shani Love, loose on the Bruce. She's all over the place in the community cruiser. She'll give you a heads up where you can pick up a sticker. You can stop into the radio station anytime. You're bored, Elgin. Just pop in. We'll give you a sticker. And then you stick it on something. Then you go to rockthebruce.ca, upload that picture, and we'll see. And keep in mind that we post these on our socials, right? So if you don't want stuff posted on socials, maybe don't enter the contest. So this is brought to you by Blue Water Carpet and Tile, Lakeshore Recreation, Boyle Concrete, and Port Elgin Home Hardware Building Center. Announcement of the winner of the $1,000, September 7. 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Stick it to the Bruce. Stick it good. Here's Fall Out Boy on the Bruce.

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0: Bruce County weather.
9: Partly cloudy into tonight with a low of 13. Tomorrow, sunshine, a high of 25 and a high UV index. Saturday at this point, looking sunny and 26. Rounding out the weekend Sunday, a mix of sun and clouds, slight chance of showers and a high of 27.
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0: Bruffer is on the Bruce.
1: I saw Max Webster in Sable Beach. I can't place the year on this. I'm thinking the late 70s. It's at 77, 78, something like that. It was outstanding. Yes, I might have been a little young to be at the concert, but that is a memory that is it just sealed in the old memory bank. Max Webster, a check.
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1: So this is a fairly recent contest at the Big Bruce Morning Show of Longmire and myself. We do every weekday morning just after the 7 o'clock news. Wake up and win contest brought to you by Kristen's Pharmacy, Soggy and Shores. You enter the contest, got a shot at a really nice gift basket prepared by Kristen from the pharmacy. And it's really cool stuff. It's fun to play along, too. So keywords, wake up. You hit the Elgin Jewelers text line at 519-389-9790. And you answer a little trivia like question about some rock star or rock band. Maybe a concert, something like that. Then we spin a tune, get you up and Adam in the morning. Here's Big Sugar on the Bruce.

0: 97.9 North, 97.9 South. The Bruce. The Bruce is on the loose. Every nook and cranny in Bruce County. We're here, we're there, we're everywhere. 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
1: I like the beach.
0: If you see the Bruce Cruiser in your neighborhood, stop and say, hey, Shani Love, give me some of that sweet, sweet swag. The

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0: Bruce County weather.
5: Partly cloudy into tonight with a low of 13. Tomorrow, sunshine, a high of 25 and a high UV index. Looking into the weekend, sunshine for Saturday and a high of 26. Sunday, looking for a mix of sun and cloud with a slight chance of showers and a high near 27.
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1: All right. Well, last couple of weeks of the Bruce World Tour contest, your last shot at getting your name in the ballot box for Metallica at the Sphere, Las Vegas, and Mumford & Sons at Kia Forum in California. Now, you can't have both. You got to make a choice, right? If you win the contest, one or t'other, as we say. And then, how do you get your ballot? Well, listen for Shandy Loveloose on the Bruce in the Bruce Community Cruiser. She's got the ballot box in tow. And you fill out a ballot, then be listening Monday morning. And if we call out your name, pick your name from the ballot box, we'll give you 10 minutes to call our contest line, and that will qualify you officially for one of those trips. 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

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We're everywhere! Proudly Bruce County. Proudly Canadian. Oh!

0: an income at or below what we call the HILS, so the household income limits.
1: The town first partnered with the county in 2023 with $75,000 to expand the program locally, then increased it to $150,000 in 2024 and $225,000 last year. So far, three calls to action have been completed and 37 are in progress for Bruce County's commitment to Saugeen-Anishinaabeg reconciliation pathways. Bruce County staff said last week in a report, just one pathway has not yet been started. Councillor Mark Getz was at a July 31st meeting with the two First Nations and Bruce County. He shared his appreciation for discussions that were held.
2: If you're just carrying reports back and forth from one council to another, it doesn't have the same impact, I believe, as if the two councils are sitting down together discussing the differences and working their way through that.
1: Since January 2022, the county has been working through the Indigenous Reconciliation Framework. It was endorsed by the Chippewas of Nawash Unceded First Nation and Saugeen First Nation in 2024. There's an outdoor movie night planned tomorrow night in Owen Sound. You can grab your lawn chairs, blankets, and friends for free family-friendly entertainment under the stars. The event site at the Owen Sound Farmers Market opens at 7 with activities before the movie begins at dusk. The pre-movie activities include storytelling and theatrical fun by the Roxy Young Company, as well as games provided by O'Share. Tomorrow night's movie is Star Wars, The Mandalorian, and Grogu. There's a household hazardous waste day planned in Tobermory on Saturday. It's set to go from 8 in the morning until noon at the St. Edmunds Landfill in Tobermory. You can dispose of household hazardous waste items like propane, aerosols, fluorescent lights, and batteries. You can find a full list of items on Bruce County's website. Oakville has become the first city in Ontario to impose a moratorium on new data centers. The city has enacted a one-year moratorium on the centers, with officials saying they need to first study issues around noise, vibrations, and emissions. Mississauga is set to vote on a data center moratorium next month. In sports, the Blue Jays are going for a four-game sweep of the Boston Red Sox this afternoon. In the CFL tonight, the BC Lions visit the Calgary Stampeders. In tennis, the National Bank Open Finals go tonight in Toronto and Montreal, and there are three games in the WNBA. You can find the schedule and more sports posted on the RE/MAX Grey Bruce Realty sports page at bayshorebroadcasting.ca. The weather is coming up next.
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3: 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And the third Thursday is trivia night with Ty's Traveling Trivia. 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
6: Bruce County weather.
1: A few clouds tonight, a light breeze, a low around 13 degrees. A mix of sun and clouds Friday, a high of 25, feeling like 27 with the humidity. The UV index 8 or very high. Sunny and 27 on Saturday, a 70% chance of showers Sunday, and a high of 26. Right now it's 24, feeling like 27 in Tobermory and Walkerton, and it's 25, feeling like 29 in Saugeen Shores. I'm Claire McCormack. For all of your latest local stories on demand, Grey Bruce News, wherever you get your podcasts.
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1: Live Green Day. You know, that's one band I have not seen live. Well, I haven't seen a lot of bands live. You know, I have seen a lot of bands live, but I haven't seen a lot of bands live, too. But Green Day, that is definitely on my bucket list. That's a live version of Good Riddance by Green Day. That is the Bruce Comes Alive at 5, brought to you by Rydell's Towing and Recovery. Roadside assistance. Look them up if you're stuck at the side of the road.

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1: So girls are from Venus, boys are from Mars. 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Number one is Barbie, then Bluey, then Elsa, Moana, SpongeBob, Hello Kitty, Peppa Pig, Spider-Man, Cinderella, and oh no, Mickey Mouse on the list. Now the boys. 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Sonic, SpongeBob, Superman, Bluey, Batman, Mario. And, oh no, Mickey Mouse on the list too. Chase from Paw Patrol and, well, little dudes, they like Iron Man.

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0: Bruce County weather.
2: Partly cloudy into tonight with a low of 13. Tomorrow, sunshine, a high of 25 and a high UV index. Saturday at this point, looking sunny and 26. Rounding out the weekend, Sunday, a mix of sun and clouds, slight chance of showers and a high of 27.
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the tip of the peninsula to that pointy part at the bottom near Teeswater, people of the Bruce mate. Oh, crap. I mean, unite. Although mating does sound more fun. 97.9, the Bruce.

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1: Did we ever find out how they got the caramel in the caramel? I don't know, but it looks like we're going to find out why mosquitoes like some people more than other people. I'm Swarm Central, by the way. So a study on adults, three mosquito species discovered that different mosquitoes like people differently. So if one person was attracted to one species, that does not mean other mosquitoes were lining up at the table for a little bite. Study found that it's our skin bacteria and the chemicals we naturally release that makes mosquitoes like us the most. And the specific bacteria and chemicals vary depending on each mosquito species. And researchers are hopeful that this could help develop more targeted mosquito repellents in the future instead of relying on a one-size-fits-all approach. There you go. There's hope. Because, hey, they swarm. You're safe, right? Because they're just going to attack me. Here's Dunk, crowd surfing on the Bruce.

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1: The Ministry of Natural Resources is actively responding to numerous high-complexity wildland fires across the province. Rapidly evolving situations and extreme fire hazards are contributing to escalated fire behavior and producing smoke in many areas of the province. Stay informed about the current wildland fire situation by monitoring official information sources like ontario.ca/forestfires, following the directions from the Ontario Provincial Police and local authorities, and adhering to any ministerial orders, including evacuation orders, implementation orders, and restricted fire zones imposed by the ministry. 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Fire rangers and emergency personnel are working hard to suppress active fires and keep communities safe. Entering the area of an active wildland fire can hinder response efforts and compromise the safety of firefighting crews and emergency personnel. Please stay clear of wildland fires.
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0: Bruce County weather.
9: Partly cloudy into tonight with a low of 13. Tomorrow, sunshine, a high of 25 and a high UV index. Looking into the weekend, sunshine for Saturday and a high of 26. Sunday, looking for a mix of sun and cloud with a slight chance of showers and a high near 27.
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1: All right, that is a wrap. 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

0: and improve long-term stability. Tanya Dickinson is Bruce County's Housing Services Manager. She spoke briefly to Saugeen Shores Council Monday.
1: We do check them quarterly to make sure that they meet the requirements in the guidelines. So they have to be a resident of the town of Saugeen Shores, and they have to have an income at or below what we call the hills, so the household income limits.
0: The town first partnered with the county in 2023 with $75,000 to expand the program locally, then increased it to $150,000 in 2024 and $225,000 last year. So far, three calls to action have been completed and 37 are in progress for Bruce County's commitment to Saugeen Anishinaabeg reconciliation pathways. Bruce County staff said last week in a report, just one pathway has not yet been started. Councillor Mark Getz was at a July 31st meeting with the two First Nations and Bruce County. He shared his appreciation for discussions that were held.
2: If you're just carrying reports back and forth from one council to another, it doesn't have the same impact, I believe, as if the two councils are sitting down together discussing the differences and working their way through that.
0: Since January 2022, the county has been working through the Indigenous Reconciliation Framework. It was endorsed by the Chippewas of Nawash Unceded First Nation and Saugeen First Nation in 2024. There's an outdoor movie night planned tomorrow night in Owen Sound. You can grab your lawn chairs, blankets, and friends for free family-friendly entertainment under the stars. The event site at the Owen Sound Farmers Market opens at 7 with activities before the movie begins at dusk. The pre-movie activities include storytelling and theatrical fun by the Roxy Young Company, as well as games provided by O'Share. Tomorrow night's movie is Star Wars, The Mandalorian, and Grogu. There's a household hazardous waste day planned in Tobermory on Saturday. It's set to go from 8 in the morning until noon at the St. Edmunds Landfill in Tobermory. You can dispose of household hazardous waste items like propane, aerosols, fluorescent lights, and batteries. You can find a full list of items on Bruce County's website. Oakville has become the first city in Ontario to impose a moratorium on new data centers. The city has enacted a one-year moratorium on the centers, with officials saying they need to first study issues around noise, vibrations, and emissions. Mississauga is set to vote on a data center moratorium next month. In sports, the Blue Jays fell short of a four-game sweep of the Boston Red Sox. Boston beat the Jays 7-0 this afternoon. In the CFL tonight, the BC Lions visit the Calgary Stampeders. In tennis, the National Bank Open Finals go tonight in Toronto and Montreal. And there are three games in the WNBA. You can find the schedule and more sports posted on the RE/MAX Grey Bruce Realty Sports page at BayshoreBroadcasting.ca. 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
5: Bruce County weather.
0: A few clouds tonight, a light breeze, a low around 13 degrees. A mix of sun and clouds Friday, a high of 25, feeling like 27 with the humidity. The UV index 8 or very high. Sunny and 27 on Saturday, a 70% chance of showers Sunday, and a high of 26. Right now it's 24, feeling like 27 in Tobermory and Walkerton, and it's 25, feeling like 29 in Saugeen Shores. I'm Claire McCormack. 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
0: Bruce County weather.
9: A few clouds tonight, a light breeze, a low around 13 degrees. A mix of sun and clouds Friday, a high of 25, feeling like 27 with the humidity. Sunny and 27 on Saturday, a 70% chance of showers Sunday, and a high of 26.
0: The Bruce.

0: My name is Joanne Fry, and I'm actually just moved to Lucknow. 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
1: I used to wear jeans. 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

0: 91.9 North, 97.9 South. The Bruce. If you've always wanted to stick it to the Bruce, your time has come. The Bruce is on the loose in Bruce County with official Bruce stickers in tow. If you want to win $1,000,
1: first, you got to get your hands on a sticker.
0: Then slap that sticker on something. 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I guess you could stick it where the sun don't shine, but let's keep it PG, huh? 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
7: A few clouds tonight, a light breeze, a low around 13 degrees. A mix of sun and clouds Friday, a high of 25, feeling like 27 with the humidity. Sunny and 27 on Saturday, a 70% chance of showers Sunday, and a high of 26.
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0: 91.9 North, 97.9 South. The Bruce. It's a contest line, a conversation starter, a sophisticated futuristic mechanism to tell a DJ they messed up. Yeah, we get that a lot. It's the Elgin Jewelers text line, and we want you to try and wear it out. 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So that's a bonus, right? A celebration, a recommendation, a helpful hint? 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Diamonds are their specialty. Oh, and the text line number? 519-389-9790. 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
0: Bruce County weather.
5: A few clouds tonight, a light breeze, a low around 13 degrees. A mix of sun and clouds Friday, a high of 25, feeling like 27 with the humidity. Sunny and 27 on Saturday, a 70% chance of showers Sunday, and a high of 26.
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0: Bruce County weather.
1: A few clouds tonight, a light breeze, a low around 13 degrees. A mix of sun and clouds Friday, a high of 25, feeling like 27 with the humidity. Sunny and 27 on Saturday, a 70% chance of showers Sunday, and a high of 26.
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2: Hey, this is Johnny Colbert. Loves Herself probably is the poppiest song on the album that I recorded. And it's got a really neat outro thanks to the production of Jeff Blackwood, who did my album, and turned out really well. And I think everybody knows somebody who loves themselves way too much. So here's Loves Herself on 97.9 The Bruce.

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